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0: it's Nicolina, your midday diva. Join me Thursday, May 14th for the Seatbelt Challenge at Tom Benson Hall of Fame Stadium. This combined community effort is to prevent crashes and injury and promote seatbelt use in Stark County for teens and adults. 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Local high school students will be competing in the Seatbelt Challenge obstacle course, and we want to invite all of you to this free, fun-filled event to cheer on your favorite high school. We hope to see you Thursday, May 14th at 4 p.m. at Tom Benson Hall of Fame Stadium for the Seatbelt Challenge. 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

0: 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Join me Thursday, May 14th for the Seatbelt Challenge at Tom Benson Hall of Fame Stadium. This combined community effort is to prevent crashes and injury and promote seatbelt use in Stark County for teens and adults. Click it or ticket. It only takes 3 seconds to buckle up. Local high school students will be competing in the Seatbelt Challenge obstacle course, and we want to invite all of you to this free, fun-filled event to cheer on your favorite high school. We hope to see you Thursday, May 14th at 4 p.m. at Tom Benson Hall of Fame Stadium for the Seatbelt Challenge. Big thanks to Stark County Safe Communities, the Stark County Sheriff's Office, the Hall of Fame Village, the Pro Football Hall of Fame, the Ohio State Highway Patrol, the Ohio Army National Guard, SARTA, Hathrol Insurance, CSE Federal Credit Union, the Vandervart Team, and Genesis Recovery and Wellness.
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0: 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Morning's here. 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

5:47 on your Wednesday morning. We are halfway through the work week. It is May 6, 2026. It's the Q92 Morning Show. Christian Bigglesworth here with you, starting your day off, and we hope you guys have... It's wet out there. I don't know if you guys know that. Very rainy out there. A lot of rain. It's going to keep raining. A lot cooler today, too. Yay. Anyway, we're halfway through the work week. Laugh half full. Laugh half full? How about glass half full? So good morning, though, everybody. What do we got for you here today on the show? Well, let me see here. 7 o'clock hour. Beat the box office tickets to see Foster the People at Boston Music Center Thursday, October 8th. We have that for you. 8 o'clock hour. Free advice Friday. No, Jesus, what's wrong with me? 8 o'clock hour. Your call Wednesday. Man, I wish it was Friday. 8:30. Rich DeRozier from the Pro Football Hall of Fame, and also in the 8 o'clock hour, your final day to become a finalist for Bruno Mars. Cue to call in the 8 o'clock hour, getting a stream finalist on in the 9 o'clock hour. We have all that for you. Lauren's here at 7. We go live on Facebook, YouTube, and X at 7. We're glad you're with us. Text messages. Bobby, the Kimball Trash Man's checking in. Bobby's first one in the door. Hello, Wednesday, halfway through the work week. Lunch Lady's checking in. Breakfast for lunch today. Have a wonderful Wednesday. Great call. Breakfast for lunch. Great call. Tim the Trash Man's checking in. Happy hump day, everybody. Tim the Trash Man, happy hump day to you. Glad you're with us as well. Want to hear from all you guys. So glad you are with us. Again, coming up, we have got news from Jordan Miller. We've got weather from Mark Johnson, and we got sports for you as well. Looking forward to today. We're off and running on your Wednesday. It's Kalani right now, unfolded at 5:49. It's Q92.

Harry Styles Aperture right here on Today's Hit Music. It is Q92. It is 5:59. Text message. Good morning, QC. Guy checking in Salem to Canfield. Happy hump day. Shout out to Shipping Queen and all the morning listeners. QC Guy, glad you're with us. Thanks for checking in on the text line. News with Jordan Miller coming up. It's Taylor Swift Oprah Light on Q.

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2: A pedestrian is dead after a late night crash in Canton Monday night. Police say it happened around 11:14 in the 2900 block of Market Avenue North. Investigators say a northbound Dodge Journey struck a man crossing the roadway. The victim later died at the hospital. The driver was not hurt, and drugs or alcohol are not believed to be factors in the crash. The name of the deceased has not been released. A New Philadelphia man has pleaded guilty in connection with the overdose death of a teenager. 23-year-old Thomas Ritchie changed his plea this week on charges including involuntary manslaughter and drug trafficking. Investigators say Ritchie sold cocaine and psychedelic mushrooms to a 17-year-old student who later died after an overdose. Sentencing is scheduled for June 16th. Stark County voters have rejected a proposed sales tax increase for SARDA. Unofficial results from the Stark County Board of Elections shows Issue 4 failing by a narrow margin, with just over 51% voting no. The proposal would have increased SARDA's share of the county's sales tax and generated about $8 million annually for public transit improvements. SARDA officials say they may revisit the issue in the future. With your latest Q92 news, I'm Jordan Miller.
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9: The hosts just feel like my buddies, you know? 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
10: .606 right here on today's hit music. It is Q92. Good morning, everybody. Christian Bicklesworth here. Welcome you to the 6 o'clock hour of the morning show. Hope you guys are having a good one out there. 330-450-9292. The phone number, the text line, 330-269-9292. 7 o'clock hour, beat the box office tickets to see Foster the People. 8 o'clock hour, your call Wednesday, 8:30, Rich DeRozier. And in the 8 o'clock hour, the cue to call for Bruno Mars for Mother's Day. We give that prize away tomorrow morning, by the way. Last day to become a Bruno finalist. Also going to get a Bruno finalist on the stream. Lauren will tell you how you can do that in the 7 o'clock hour as well. Back to the text line we go. Good morning on this rainy day. Hope everyone has a great day still. And remember, just because it's raining, you can always make the sun shine where you are. Sports girl Jesse checking on in. Good morning, Christian, and all my fellow early morning risers. Fire putter outer chick checking in. Nailed it again. Let's go. Good morning, Christian, and all the early risers. Nurse from Denison's checking in. Have a great day. Nurse from Denison, good morning to you. Glad you are with us. Got you all the way till 10 o'clock today. It's Justin Bieber and UConn here on Q92.

0: Montel Jordan, this is how we do it right here on today's Music Q92. A lot of texts coming in. We're going to get to those, but we also got a forecast coming up. First, one in the morning from Mark Johnson here on Q92.
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4: All right, drying out for your Wednesday. A mainly cloudy sky. Can't rule out an isolated shower by late afternoon. A high 57 degrees, so much cooler. Overnight, mainly cloudy, should be dry and chilly. Our low, 38. From the 3 News Weather Center, I'm Mark Johnson.
5: Thank you, Mark Johnson. It is 6:18, and it is currently raining and 46 degrees in Canton. It's Sabrina Carpenter right now on Espresso. 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

John Dam, I Love Miami, right here on today's hit music. It is Q92. Back to the text line we go. Hello, Christian, all the early morning risers, your favorite farmer checking in. Good job last night to the Claymont band. We all did amazing. That is awesome. One day closer to Friday. Hope y'all have a great day. Cannoli Lover is checking in. Hello, Cannoli Lover. Good morning. All you early risers, happy Wednesday. Hope y'all are having a good week. Social worker girl checking in. Everyone have the day you deserve. Smiles and hugs to all, because sometimes you just need that. Good morning, Christian, all the early risers. Highway Guy checking in. Happy hump day. We're halfway there. Highway Guy, good morning to you. Good morning, Christian, all the early risers. Carpenter Jim, oh, that's an OG right there checking in. Carpenter Jim, good morning to you. Got some of the OGs here today. That's fantastic. Also got to say congratulations to LaMonica from Canton. She won tickets to see Ella Langley kick off the Dandelion Tour in Toledo on May 7th. That's tomorrow night with a hotel stay. Enjoy hearing this song live, LaMonica. Ella Langley choosing Texas sports is up next. It's Q92. Good morning, everybody.

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1: The Cavaliers lost to the Detroit Pistons yesterday in game one of their seven-game series, 111-101. Detroit leads the series 1-0. Game two is coming up tomorrow night, 7 o'clock. You can watch the game on Amazon Prime. Other NBA playoff games last night, the Oklahoma City Thunder beat the Lakers 108-90. The Thunder up 1-0 in that series. NBA playoffs tonight, 7 o'clock on ESPN, the Sixers and the Knicks. The Knicks up 1-0 in that series. And tonight at 9:30 on ESPN, the Timberwolves and Spurs. Minnesota up 1-0 in that series. Major League Baseball last night, the Cleveland Guardians lost to the Kansas City Royals by a score of 5-3. The Guardians have now lost three straight, and they're 18-19 on the season. They'll play Kansas City again tonight, 7:40's first pitch. Joey Cantillo will be on the mound for the Guardians. The Akron Rubber Ducks lost to Richmond on the road last night by a score of 5-0. The Rubber Ducks' record is now 16-12 on the season. They'll be taking on Richmond again tonight. 7:05 will be first pitch. NHL hockey playoffs last night. The Avalanche beat the Wild by a score of 5-2. Colorado up 2-0 in that series. NHL hockey playoffs tonight, 7 o'clock on TNT. The Canadiens and the Sabres, game one of their series. And at 9:30 on TNT as well, it's the Ducks and Las Vegas. Vegas up 1-0 in that series. 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
1: 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It is Q92. Text messages. Good morning from Pink Jeep Girl. Pink Jeep Girl, how we doing out there? Good morning, Christian. Trucker Luke's checking in. Trucker Luke, be safe out there, buddy. Good morning, Christian, and all the early risers out there. Football Chick checking in, making a great day. We're halfway there. If all those fail, drop back 10 and punt. Yeah. Fair enough. Fair enough, Football Chick. You are right about that. Hopefully you guys are having a good one. About a half hour away from the 7 o'clock hour. Lauren will be here. We're going live on Facebook, YouTube, and X again. Foster the People beat the box office tickets this morning in the 7 o'clock hour with the cue to call. 8 o'clock hour, Bruno Mars finalist, final day to become one. We call the winner tomorrow. Cue to call in the 8 o'clock hour again with a your call Wednesday. Your request from the 90s, early 2K from 8 to 9. Rich DeRozier from the Pro Football Hall of Fame joins us at 8:30, and the 9 o'clock hour on the stream. Our final, the morning show's final finalist for Bruno Mars in Columbus with a hotel stay. All that coming up for you guys. The phone number 330 450-9292, the text line 330-269-9292. Keep using it. Love chatting with you guys. I love hearing from you guys in the morning. Right now it's Ray at 634. Where's my husband on Q?

0: Morrison, Midnight Sun, right here on Today's Hit Music, Q92, text messages. Will you have Country Fest tickets to give away? Or no, we actually already gave away some, but you never know. We might have more coming up, so I would keep listening. Wouldn't be shocked. Good morning, Christian Manley and Manley Construction Enterprises checking in. So glad to be back at it. Last night, I tried to read the entire dictionary. I didn't make it. I got up to pee. Your dad joke of the day. There it is, folks. Enjoy. Happy hump day. Big D's wifey checking in on the text line. Big D's wifey, glad you're with us as well. 644 forecast from Mark Johnson is coming up next here on Q.
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9: Cloudy skies for the most part through your Wednesday. Can't rule out an isolated shower by late afternoon in one or two spots. We're going to go with a cooler high of 57 degrees. Overnight, still mainly cloudy, chillier. Our low 38. I am Mark J. Weather from 3 News.
0: Thank you, Mark J. Weather. Light rain out there. 46 degrees in Canton. 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
1: Libby Rodrigo and Good For You right here on today's Hit Music. It's Q92, 6:52, heading up towards the 7 o'clock hour of the morning show. Get ready to go live on Facebook, YouTube, and X. Good morning, Soapbox Derby Grandma, checking in on the text line. Soapbox Derby Grandma, good morning to you. 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It's all coming up. Plus, of course, news from Jordan Miller and weather from Mark Johnson. Right now, it's SZA and Saturn at 6:53. 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
2: An Austintown woman is facing multiple felony charges in connection with a suspicious death investigation. Police say 38-year-old LaRonda Mitchell has been charged with involuntary manslaughter, abduction, tampering with evidence, endangering children, abuse of a corpse, and failure to report a crime. Investigators say officers discovered a body inside an apartment on South Raccoon Road last month. The victim's identity has not yet been released. A pedestrian is dead after a late-night crash in Canton Monday night. Police say it happened around 11:14 in the 2900 block of Market Avenue North. Investigators say a northbound Dodge Journey struck a man crossing the roadway. The victim later died at the hospital. The driver was not hurt, and drugs or alcohol are not believed to be factors in the crash. The name of the deceased has not been released. The cause of a commercial fire at a Jackson Township auto parts business has still not been released. Firefighters were called Monday evening to Fosna Auto Parts on Whipple Avenue Northwest. Crews battled flames involving a vehicle processing and storage area while dealing with windy conditions. Officials say the fire originated inside the vehicle processing building. No injuries to firefighters or civilians were reported. With your latest Q92 news, I'm Jordan Miller.
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0: 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You can see us. You can watch the show every day from 7 to 10. And we appreciate those that tune in and view every day, just like we appreciate everyone that's listening on the radio. Good morning to all of you. Halfway through the work week. Here we are, Wednesday. Cooler. Wet. Wednesday. Great October day.
1: For a short time, though. It's going to dry out here in the next couple of hours.
0: I know. Can't wait to go home and look at my pond again in my backyard.
1: I know.
0: Be fan. Thank God I mowed.
1: Everything's really squishy.
0: It's bad. There was a nice little puddle when I came in this morning in front of our front door.
1: Oh, same. Yeah, when I came in just now, I was like walking on my tippy toes.
0: I had to walk around a little bit. I was like, gonna do a little walk around this puddle here. Because I had a pretty steady rain on my way in. It was still raining pretty hard on my way into work today. But
1: it's raining pretty good still.
0: That's gonna get out of here today. Not gonna be as warm. But, you know, more daylight. I do love the daylight.
1: I know. I got in the shower last night and it was like 8:30 and it was still light outside.
0: It's beautiful.
1: I'm like, is this how the kids felt that had to go to bed like at the same time, even in the summer, and they knew their friends were outside playing and they were in the shower and getting tucked in?
0: It's just beautiful. I feel like the rain was late getting here yesterday.
1: Yeah, I did too. I was actually really grateful for it because we hung out for a while. Like, I hung out with Tony, so the kids were at work still, and we ended up ordering pizza. Like, easy, low key night. I know it wasn't.
0: I
1: mean, it
0: was able to get Jim outside to play a little bit. I didn't think I was going to. I was like, hey, let's go outside before it rains. He's like, what? I was like, outside. We're playing outside. We're not sitting inside. I was like, it's going to rain and be cold tomorrow. Let's go. So he drove his little F1 race car around, and this little slide. He loves his slide.
1: Yeah.
0: We were looking for planes. I've made him a plane person. Mm. He wants to know he can look at a plane on the screen and tell you who it is. He could be like JetBlue.
1: Oh, like brands.
0: Yeah. Okay. American Airlines.
1: I thought
0: Delta.
1: You were gonna be like, he knows it's Eddie and he's the pilot.
0: No. Like, Southwest. How do you know it's Southwest, son? Blue and orange tail. I was like, thank you. That'll never come up in school, but I mean,
1: great job.
0: Knowledge is still knowledge. If it ever does come up. He'll whoop everybody's ass.
1: Covered.
0: Yeah, I'm like, who knows this?
1: He'll be really good at that logo game. Do you remember that?
0: Yes, that's the goal. You know, I don't have high goals, but
1: you're
0: that's one
1: for
0: of them.
1: That?
0: Logo, son. You must know logos. All right, then. What do we got for you here today? Well, Foster the People are coming to Blossom Thursday, October 8th, where I guarantee you it'll be warmer than it is today.
1: I wouldn't guarantee anything.
0: Today's warmer. We were just talking about that the other day. The seasons have shifted, just no one wants to say it. No one wants to admit it.
1: Yeah.
0: Spring starts later. Summer lasts longer.
1: I would agree with that.
0: Everything just shifted. We're all like, no, it didn't. I'm like, okay. It's like when I was a kid, and I'm going to say it. I'll age myself. When I was a kid, by now, it was hot. Those last couple weeks of school.
1: It was nice. It had leveled out a little bit.
0: Those last couple weeks of school, whether I was at St. Rose or Warren JFK, when it was like 70 out, that school was hot. Those schools were warm. You were in there going, whoa. Let's open these windows. Get that stick, ma'am. Pull those windows open. Remember the stick? They could pull.
1: Well, for ours, we had like the really tall windows. So they had to use the stick to pull the blind, to adjust the blind. You know what I'm talking about?
0: No, I do.
1: But they didn't use it necessarily, I don't think, to open the window. I don't remember that.
0: I remember teachers had this one stick because the windows, they didn't like, they came like inward and opened like that. They didn't open. Mm-hmm. So she'd have to get the stick and to be roasting. Good morning, early risers. The captain's checking in. Good morning, captain. Good morning, guys. Happy hump day. Marsh checking in. Everyone have an awesome day. Thank you, Marsh. Thank you. My backyard is a marsh right now. Good morning, Christian, Lauren, Jake, and all the early risers from Tiger Town. Hope everyone has a great hump day. Please be safe and share a smile. That's some good advice. Good advice on a rainy, gloomy day. Share a smile. It's Wednesday, everybody. Hopefully, everyone enjoyed Cinco de Mayo yesterday. Did anybody celebrate? I did not.
1: I celebrated with Pizza Hut.
0: There you go. We did leftovers.
1: Like, I know. I was like, well, we're having tacos tonight, so I know it's kind of a little bit backwards, but it was too hard because the kids' schedules were so weird last night, and we were going to have to eat so late.
0: We did tacos Monday, just randomly. It wasn't because we were thinking about
1: Cinco de Mayo or whatever.
0: You know, I didn't want them, but I was like, sometimes you got to give the wife a little bit what she wants. You know, you can't just be about what you want for dinner every night. Because I wasn't stoked.
1: We're going to have Cinco de Seis tonight.
0: There you go.
1: Yeah.
0: We had Cinco de Cuatro.
1: There you go.
0: We did that one.
1: Yeah.
0: So I did my tacos only meat. That's all I eat with a taco.
1: Dude, what's the point?
0: It still tastes okay.
1: Okay.
0: I just don't want cheese, lettuce, anything else on it. Taco meat is not bad to me if done right. If seasoned correctly.
1: How do you mess up taco
0: meat?
1: I've
0: had some bad taco meat.
1: Well, I'm just saying, like, if you're making it at home.
0: Yeah.
1: I mean, just get the Ortega or the Taco Bell
0: Ortega
1: taco seasoning. It's one packet per pound.
0: That's a good price. Isn't it? That's a good price, right?
1: I didn't say the price.
0: Oh, I thought you said something per pound. Like
1: one packet per pound.
0: I thought I heard $1 per pound.
1: That's well, actually,
0: I was
1: actually,
0: like,
1: it's
0: oh,
1: you
0: want to
1: be really impressed?
0: Huh.
1: It's usually like 59 or 69 cents an envelope packet. So it's even cheaper than $1 per pound to season it.
0: Let's go. Someone said, download Flight Radar for your son. Like, I don't have it already. Whenever a plane flies over, you can see the type of plane, altitude, sometimes the pilot's name, picture of the plane, more. It's pretty cool. It shows military helicopters sometimes, too. It also shows the C-130s and the C-17s. If you want to know what a nerd I am, I actually have that, and that is how him and I have discovered everything, and I just didn't realize he'd be able to, like, memorize when I would tell him what a plane is, or he'd go, Dad, Delta. I'm like, what? Oh, yeah. So good. He just learned Frontier yesterday. He learned Frontier. So we look because we live, we're obviously not far from the Youngstown Air Base with the C-130s. So they fly over my house a lot. So we get excited when those are up flying. Every once in a while, we'll see a Chinook.
1: The Chinooks scare me because we live right by the airport and there's an armory there for the Army. I mean, like when it first happened, when we first moved in, I was like, oh my God, it rattles our front window. Because it comes in so low because it's approaching.
0: Yeah, yeah.
1: And those dual blades just create so much. But now they're kind of cool because we're like, ah, Chinook.
0: They're cool looking.
1: Yeah.
0: I like them.
1: There was an old plane, was it last weekend? Like a war plane that was like doing laps.
0: Oh, really?
1: Yeah. So I don't know if it was like something for MAPS.
0: I was going to say, it could have been where they, I don't know if those ones from MAPS can actually fly, but maybe.
1: Some of them can, yeah.
0: Yeah, so maybe they're just taking it up. Random fact guy today, in 2009, astronomers exploring a giant cloud of gas and dust at the center of the Milky Way, they discovered it likely smells like rum and raspberries. The cloud was packed full of a chemical known as ethyl formate. It is responsible for giving raspberries their flavor and has the smell of rum.
1: And this was discovered in Mars?
0: 2009 at this and dust, a cloud of gas and dust at the center of the Milky Way.
1: Oh, Milky Way.
0: Yes, they decided it most likely smells like that because of the chemical ethyl formate.
1: Okay, but who stuck their head out the spaceship and it was like, yo!
0: I don't think we had a spaceship up there.
1: I know, but like, how do we deduce this? You just smell that chemical.
0: Well, no, they realized that gas. When they discovered that gas was there. I don't know how they identified the gases.
1: Well, that was my follow-up question.
0: But when they identified that gas, that is the gas that I apparently is responsible for giving raspberry there. So if you have a raspberry.
1: I love raspberries.
0: You'd be like, that is some good ethyl formate.
1: Now I'm always going to think of the Milky Way.
0: And they're going to be like, ethyl formate? I'm like, look it up. All right. It's from the Milky Way. So, again, what do we have for you today? Foster the People, beat the box office tickets. 8 o'clock hour, your call Wednesday. 8 o'clock hour, cue to call for Bruno Mars and 8:30 Rich DeRozier from the Pro Football Hall of Fame. The stream. Yes, we've got one more stream finalist to get for Bruno Mars for Mother's Day as well. You want to go over, click the like button, and in the comments section, what are we doing today, Lauren?
1: So just wish your mama a happy Mother's Day. You don't have to do last names or anything like that. Wish your mother a happy Mother's Day.
0: Wish
1: or
0: it.
1: A special mom in your life.
0: Or a special mom in your life.
1: That's all you got to do. That wish gets you the potential to be the next finalist.
0: Christian Loring, planning on getting any fireworks for the 4th? It's a little far away. I'd never usually do that, no. I go watch them.
1: Oh, we do. Everybody buys like 5 big ones.
0: My brother one year did that. It was fun.
1: Yeah.
0: He shot them off in the street, and I was like, are you going to piss off your neighbors?
1: Yes.
0: Like, this is kind of a neighborhood.
1: I mean, our neighbors know us very, very well, so typically it's a non-issue.
0: If my brother can give off, I don't really care.
1: We have this one neighbor. Him.
0: But his neighbors actually started coming out and sitting down and setting up chairs. So.
1: Oh, listen, we don't need to buy that many because shout out to the house at the top of the street on Concern. They spend so much money on fireworks and put on a heck of a show. Like, we go outside, we're like, here they go, get your chairs, kids. Like,
0: it's good times.
1: We've done it for years.
0: My old radio job, we used to do remotes every year at a fireworks store.
1: That's fun. Like Phantom.
0: Absolutely. That would be the one. And you wouldn't believe. You truly, unless you were there like on a Saturday doing a remote from 1 to 3 or 2 to 4, the amount of money. I'm talking people that come in and fill beds of trucks. Like, I'm just, like, you had to drop.
1: To me, those.
0: You had to drop $10,000.
1: Those people gamble.
0: But you'd see like these beat up trucks with New Jersey plates. They're like, yeah, we drive here to buy them because we can't. I'm like, you did not drive. I'm like, yeah, no, yeah, we're from
1: maybe
0: New
1: they
0: Jersey.
1: Took up a like a collection pool.
0: But I'm saying is the truck doesn't match what you bought. Does that make sense?
1: Why?
0: What the truck doesn't match the amount of fireworks you bought does not match the tax bracket your truck says you're in. But that's not a judgment as far as like, ha ha. It's a how.
1: Maybe they.
0: This is worth more than that. This is worth more than what you drove here.
1: Maybe they drove the beater in case the fireworks went off.
0: It's like when I see the guy that like has no job, but he's got his whole body's tatted. I'm like, that's thousands, thousands, thousands of dollars of tats.
1: That's true.
0: How'd you get that? You don't have a car.
1: Priorities, Christian.
0: I guess. Ink therapy, they call it.
1: That's right.
0: Ink therapy. Have you had a need for ink therapy lately?
1: Not lately.
0: Sometimes middle age, you start to get that tattoo. You get it like, it's like a second wind of tattoo itch. Now, if you're a tattoo person, you've always had it. But if you're, I think, someone like you or me, who, yes, we have tattoos, but like in no way covered, in no way have like 8,000 tattoos.
1: Oh, yeah. No, my last tattoo was like 14 years ago.
0: That's what I'm saying. I feel like in your 40s and 50s, I feel like sometimes people get that, there's like a second wind of, I should get a tattoo.
1: The thought crossed my mind to get like a family tattoo.
0: Mm-hmm.
1: Like, recently, there's, because, like, the patriarch of our family. Yeah. Like, we love him so much. And I'd love to have something, like, in his handwriting. Like, that thought crossed my mind. But.
0: All right, we'll get back. There's, see some text coming in about tattoos. We'll get back to him in a little bit. But, as usual, we are not on time. It is Bruno Mars. I Just Might Be Late on Q92.

0: Bruno Mars, I Just Might, right here on Today's Hit Music. It is Q92, 21 after 7. We got a forecast coming up. And don't forget, later on this hour, the cue to call to give away Beat the Box Office tickets for Foster the People at Blossom Music Center Thursday, October 8th. It's all coming up on Q.
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2: A much cooler weather Wednesday. Yesterday, 70s. Today, 57 for the high. A mainly cloudy sky with an isolated shower by late afternoon. Overnight, still mostly cloudy. Our low, about 38. Going to be chilly. I am Mark J. Weather from 3 News.
4: Thanks, Mark. 724 as you head out the door. Rainy, cloudy. It's 45 in Canton.
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1: BTS and Swim right here on today's hit music. It is Q92 727. Sports is coming up right after Flo Rida. Club Can't Handle Me. 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
1: The Cavaliers lost to the Detroit Pistons yesterday in game one of their seven-game series, 111-101. Detroit leads the series 1-0. Game two is coming up tomorrow night, 7 o'clock. You can watch the game on Amazon Prime. Other NBA playoff games last night, the Oklahoma City Thunder beat the Lakers 108-90. The Thunder up 1-0 in that series. NBA playoffs tonight, 7 o'clock on ESPN, the Sixers and the Knicks. The Knicks up 1-0 in that series. And tonight at 9:30 on ESPN, the Timberwolves and Spurs. Minnesota up 1-0 in that series. Major League Baseball last night, the Cleveland Guardians lost to the Kansas City Royals by a score of 5-3. The Guardians have now lost three straight, and they're 18-19 on the season. They'll play Kansas City again tonight, 7:40's first pitch. Joey Cantillo will be on the mound for the Guardians. The Akron Rubber Ducks lost to Richmond on the road last night by a score of 5-0. The Rubber Ducks record is now 16-12 on the season. They'll be taking on Richmond again tonight. 7:05 will be first pitch. NHL hockey playoffs last night. The Avalanche beat the Wild by a score of 5-2. Colorado up 2-0 in that series. NHL hockey playoffs tonight, 7 o'clock on TNT. The Canadiens and the Sabres, game one of their series. And at 9:30 on TNT as well, it's the Ducks and Las Vegas. Vegas up 1-0 in that series. That's a quick look at sports right here on today's Hit Music, Q92.
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1: .735 right here on today's Hit Music. It is Q92. Still to come. We haven't hit it yet. That cue to call for Foster the People tickets. Beat the Box Office. They are coming to Blossom Music Center Thursday, October 8th, part of the Minutemen Workforce Solutions Concert Series. When you hear the cue to call, be caller number 10, and you will be hooked up with tickets to that show. That is Thursday, October 8th at 8 p.m. Bruno Mars finalists. We got two more to get here on the last day to become one with the morning show. We're going to hit the cue to call in the 8 o'clock hour, which is going to be a busy one. We have that, your call Wednesday, and Rich DeRozier. And on the live stream, another finalist for Bruno Mars. We just want you to head on over to the live stream, click the like button, and what was your mom a happy happy Mother's Day?
9: Yeah.
1: Say happy birthday, mom, to your mom. Drop your mom's name. No.
9: Happy Mother's Day.
1: Happy Mother's Day.
9: You
1: happy
9: really Mother's stuck Day. On this birthday.
1: I don't know. Something about just put your mom something in there. Oh, man. Text messages. I hear you, Christian. The poorest people seem to have the most money for fireworks. I'm not money shaming it. I'm just saying it. I don't know.
9: Maybe they save all year. Maybe that just brings
1: or
9: them
1: maybe,
9: joy.
1: Or maybe they have a beat up truck in case the fireworks explode. They're
9: That's
1: destroying
9: what I said.
1: An old truck and not their F-150.
9: Or their Denali truck.
1: Or their Silverado.
9: Yeah.
1: What is the manliest truck?
9: I don't know.
1: That's a good question.
9: Men
1: for the
9: will
1: ladies.
9: Have men.
1: Well, for the ladies.
9: But men will have a pissing match about it.
1: Ladies, I mean, I guess you got the Dodge Ram, the Chevy Silverado, and the Ford F-150.
9: Okay, so amongst
1: so
9: those
1: which
9: three,
1: one of those comes up your driveway?
9: We're not,
1: I'm sorry. Backs in your driveway because they don't park truck. They back them in.
9: Tony doesn't back his truck in.
1: When you which one would you be like? Who's in that?
9: I mean, I don't look at trucks and be like, I got to see who's inside.
1: But some women do.
9: Maybe. I don't
1: There's
9: know.
1: A market.
9: Do?
1: There's women that love There's women that love muscle car guy. There's women that love truck guy.
9: What, when they're pulling up to the tractor pull?
1: Yes. There's a market. Listen, it's not my market, but there's a market. And we live in that market. There's a lot of farm people around here that love, or at least opposers, that love themselves a big old truck. I'm saying, which one's the one? Mm-hmm. Three hot guys. One's got a Ram. One's got an F-150. One's got a Silverado. Girls, which truck you walking over to? All three of them are smoking hot dudes with pecs. Full heads of hair and abs. Maybe a neck tat. Just a small one. Just enough to let you know they're a bad boy. You know what I'm saying?
9: Sure.
1: They've all got on Affliction shirts.
9: No. There's the
1: hats on backwards with sunglasses on the top. All in their 40s.
9: That's a very small truck driving
1: niche. Goatees as far as the eye can see. No, I'm just... so Ohio.
9: All you guys out there driving trucks right now. Christian's God. Coming for you.
1: Everyone's like, what? Oh, son of a... Oh, they love that look. It works in Ohio. It works in Ohio. Look at this. Let me see here. I say either truck as long as it's well taken care of. But don't some women love the guy with the dirty just went mudding truck? Just went mudding up at...
9: I don't think that's the majority.
1: No? No. You want a pristine, clean truck with an air freshener?
9: That'd be nice.
1: New car smell?
9: I'm sorry, I don't want to throw your empty Mountain Dew bottles in the back seat before I get in.
1: No, well, I don't... Just trying to get a grasp of this. This is interesting. What about a MILF in a white SUV? Nothing finer.
9: In a white SUV?
1: Oh, nice white SUV.
9: I hate white cars.
1: Smoking out
9: I'm
1: with,
9: sorry.
1: Her, with her big ass sunglasses, her hair and makeup all done.
9: What is wrong with you men? I'm sorry. I just think that white cars look like company cars.
1: Mm-mm.
9: I do.
1: Mm-mm. Okay, here we go. I'm walking over to the Silverado. One score, one for Chevy. Chevy, but only because my husband works for GM job security. Fair enough.
9: Paychecks are sexy, so I'm with you on
1: Another
9: that.
1: Another one. Definitely the Chevy Silverado, but they are overcompensating.
9: See,
1: LOL.
9: Someone said Toyota Tundra. That's what I would have said.
1: Toyota Tundra just came in the text line. Don't forget that one. I wasn't going to throw it in. Don't really put it in the same category, but okay, we'll throw the Tundra in there. I guess it's tough to say Tundra. Chevy Silverado by far. Bigger the truck, smaller the man part. Now, I don't think that's necessarily true.
9: That's why I like the Tundra.
1: You know what I mean? I don't think that's really true. I don't think we get a truck because we have a small wee-wee. I think we just like the truck.
9: Let me tell you.
1: We might just also have a small wee-wee.
9: I used to work with this guy that was like as short as I am.
1: Mm-hmm.
9: Bald.
1: Mm-hmm. Which
9: Dude,
1: is fine.
9: He drove the most jacked up F-250. It was so big. And when you come down, he was bald, like you.
1: Jacked up, you mean like
9: up,
1: souped
9: off
1: up?
9: The yeah.
1: Okay, I didn't know if it meant like messed up,
9: ground,
1: or damaged.
9: Every time he was coming down the road, it was hilarious because you'd see this giant truck and this little tiny peanut head behind the driver's wheel.
1: Peanut head. My best friend doesn't care what type of truck it is as long as it's lifted and loud. See? She will roll down her window and scream at them. She's even went so far to walk up to guys' trucks and ask them for their number because they have a nice truck. Women love trucks. I'm telling you, there's a market.
9: Oh, I love a good truck. Tony has a truck. My goal is to get him his dream truck here soon.
1: Ah, the Colorado.
9: No.
1: The S10.
9: He wants the brand new Chevy Tundra.
1: Chevy Tundra?
9: Or not Tundra. I'm sorry. Toyota Tundra.
1: No,
9: because I was looking at Shelby. Somebody said Chevy on the text line and then got stuck.
1: Someone text, no neck tat, Tundra, Ram, or GMC, no Ford, agree with taken care of. So you want the truck taken care of. All right. You don't want the, like, we just went mudding in the hills of
9: Pennsylvania. I think there's something too that I think a lot of girls like doing that, but you'd rather do that in like a Razor or something like that than in like a truck.
1: Okay.
9: Technically, my car is built for that.
1: It's not, though.
9: I've said it to Tony before. I'm like, you want to go mudding in my car?
1: Yeah.
9: He's like, No, we don't.
1: My husband has had all three kinds of trucks, but the F-150 was my favorite so far. Score one for Ford.
9: All right.
1: I drive a big motor 6.2 F-150. I'm a girl in my 40s. Let's go.
9: Nice.
1: Let's go. That's okay. I own a Ford F-150, but it's nothing too pretty to look at. No, we need a MILF and a Lambo with her hair down, booty shorts with a clean sunglasses.
9: Okay. That's a music video you're talking about.
1: A Lambo?
9: That doesn't really happen here.
1: How many Lambos you see around here? You've been better off saying Cybertruck. Chevy Silverado 2500 or larger. Oh, I'm telling you, Chevy's winning so far, Lauren.
9: Mm-hmm.
1: Chevy Silverado 3500 diesel pulling a living quarters horse trailer.
9: Nice. Yes, that's a good one.
1: Horse trailer. Arr. GMC Denali are so sharp.
9: They are.
1: But when we get to the Denali now, are we kind of leaving the like true truck guy? Are we getting a little
9: It's more of the luxury.
1: A little bougie.
9: Yeah. We looked at one. Guess what? It wouldn't fit in our garage. Like our garage wasn't tall enough to accommodate it.
1: Look at this girl. Any diesel that rumbles. Oh, yeah. She says, oh, yeah. The F-150 getting a vote here. Oh, man. Good morning. It's Ben Luna from A Hell of a Boss. I love her. All right, good morning.
9: Maybe talk to text, mess that up.
1: Ford Raptor. My hubby drives an F-150 lifted and OMG. That's what I would keep on choosing. Okay, you love the F-150. The older Ram truck before they changed it to look like every other truck, someone said, was the one.
9: Okay.
1: The Chevy, but with a dad bod. No pecs here. LMAO. Loved that. All right, vote for the dad bod with the truck. Let me see here. With a nice tan. She got in that white SUV.
9: Jesus.
1: Oh, the hot MILF in the SUV. That makes me laugh. If she's driving a 1-ton Ram with a steel bed and a welder, I'm her man. Wow, that's niche.
9: That's very niche.
1: That's a lot of things we need. You know, that's a lot of boxes to check.
9: That'll melt your popsicle.
1: But it certainly will.
9: With a welder.
1: I get it. I get out popsicle too.
9: Yeah.
1: My boyfriend has a lifted Jeep, and I'm always trying to talk him into trading it in for a truck. LOL. But don't Jeeps you love are, the yeah, you get the ducks.
9: That's
1: you get look, everyone, ducks.
9: I know, I keep forgetting.
1: All across my dashboard.
9: I have a duck. I was gonna give it to Keller.
1: I got ducked. Someone left a duck on my Jeep.
9: Isn't that ducking hilarious?
1: I'm gonna stack 'em.
9: My question is, how do you keep them on your dash? Do you put sticky tack
1: on? I would be so
9: them?
1: Mad every time I turned a and damn corner. Like, I'd be attacked by
9: you hear all these ducks hitting the floor.
1: I have like a ducks in V formation coming at me every time I turn. Like, this is stupid. This is stupid. But to Jeep people, they do love their little duckies. Ford's all the way. Big D has two F-150s, a 2010 and a 2019. One for truck and one for leisure. Wow. Just sold my F-250 diesel, but my wife ran off two women, which she calls truck sluts, because it was lifted and all the other goodies. See, girls will hit on you just because of your truck.
9: It is very important that I read slowly, because I really thought for 1 second that Big D's wifey, like, because Big D and Big D's wifey, they are early risers.
1: Yes.
9: I thought he said, but my wife ran off with two women. I was like...
1: No, ran off.
9: And he was calling them truck sluts.
1: Someone texts, I'm following that tan lady in that white SUV. A work truck. Don't really care about which one. More like the guy in his jeans with boots and his yellow neon construction t-shirt. Maybe a little dirt on him. Oh, hard workers are sexy. See that? See that? All right.
9: Our listeners have a definite, yeah.
1: All right. See, I knew truck talk, man. Truck talk will get them. It's like fishing with dynamite. Just start talking trucks in the text line. I'm telling you, it works. Yeah. You know what else works? Giving away tickets to concerts. Foster the People. They're coming to Blossom Thursday, October 8th, and you could be there. Beat the box office tickets. We're giving away a pair right now. Just be caller number 10 at 330-450-9292. Caller 10, good luck.

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10: All right, drying out for your Wednesday. A mainly cloudy sky. Can't rule out an isolated shower by late afternoon. A high 57 degrees, so much cooler. Overnight, mainly cloudy. Should be dry and chilly. Our low, 38. From the 3 News Weather Center, I'm Mark Johnson.
11: Thanks, Mark Johnson. 7:52 on your Wednesday morning. You've got some little bit of rain still left in the area. It's cloudy out there. 46 in Canton.
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0: Huntrix Golden right here on Today's Hit Music. It is Q92. 755 text message. I'll never own another Jeep. We're talking about Jeeps last segment. Because of the ducks, don't want people messing with my ride. Also, rust. My last Jeep was a mess.
1: I could see that. Like, people sticking their hand in your Jeep or whatever. Like, I don't think I would like that either.
0: Yeah. Like I said, I It's interesting. It's a cute little thing they started, I guess, with Jeeps. I liked the Wave. I thought the Jeep Wave was cool. Somehow we took it to the duck. Took it to the duck.
1: I know what you're talking about.
0: My hubby drives an 89 Ford, and I drive a white Tahoe SUV. Sounds like you're both hottie, two hotties over there, huh?
1: Yeah.
0: Huh? A white Tahoe. It is true. I never thought about that until the listener brought that up this hour. Hot moms do tend to have white SUVs. I'd like to do a study on that. I don't know if Harvard's working on that or if we could get somebody to do an actual study on that.
1: I don't know if I know anybody that Nicolina does.
0: I guess that's an SUV.
1: What do you mean, you guess?
0: I don't really... What is that? Mirando? What's that thing called?
1: Murano?
0: I don't really consider that an SUV. It's like a small SUV. It's almost like a car. You know what I mean?
1: I don't consider
0: that like if she was driving like a... I don't know. Equinox or what's Ford? I don't know, Explorer. I don't know. I don't really look at that car like it's a SUV at all.
1: You think my car's an SUV?
0: Yours is, yeah. Well, it's a 4Runner.
1: Well, I know, but...
0: Yeah. It's higher off the ground. Because that... What's it called? A Murano? What's it called?
1: Murano.
0: It's like even low to the ground.
1: It is. It's not even like... It's a crossover.
0: Fun hot moms drive black SUVs. Now, wow. Hold on a second. Wait a second now.
1: I need to see who sent that.
0: Fun hot moms drive an SUV.
1: I was going to say, because my sister-in-law drives a black Tahoe.
0: Last hot woman you saw in an SUV, what color was it? Gentlemen, what color was it? There's, of course, something to ponder. Let's see if we can color code this and really help guys find the hot women in cars these days. Coming up in the 8 o'clock hour, it's a Your Call
1: Who's
0: Wednesday.
1: Who's driving around doing that? Like, literally nobody.
0: If you see an SUV and you see a hot girl in it, just text me what color it was.
1: If you guys are listening right now, you know you're going to do it.
0: We're color coding. We'll start keeping a score. I'll start a Google Doc.
1: And then he'll submit it to be an official, like, study.
0: We're going to do our own damn scientific experiment. We don't need Cornell. All right? We got you guys. So next time, anyone time you're in traffic, if you see a hot girl in an SUV, please text hot girl, SUV, and color. And I'll keep a color code, and we'll see if we can figure out and this will help guys driving. Don't waste your time looking at a red car when you should be looking at the black one. You know what I mean?
1: Sure.
0: Like, oh, is she? Oh, no, she's not. It's red.
1: Anyhow.
0: Should have known. Remember. Also.
1: No, I was going to say, remember, you can become a finalist on the live stream by just heading over to Facebook, YouTube, or X, and wishing your mama a happy Mother's Day in the comments, or an amazing mom in your life. Any of you that does that, you guys are in the running for at the end of the show. We're going to announce our very latest finalist.
0: Also, cue to call for Bruno Mars next hour. 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And start sending in your requests for Your Call Wednesday. 90s, early 2K. What do you guys want to hear? We'll get it on for you. It's Somber Home Records, Q92. Good morning.

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2: A pedestrian is dead after a late night crash in Canton Monday night. Police say it happened around 11:14 in the 2900 block of Market Avenue North. Investigators say a northbound Dodge Journey struck a man crossing the roadway. The victim later died at the hospital. The driver was not hurt, and drugs or alcohol are not believed to be factors in the crash. The name of the deceased has not been released. A new Philadelphia man has pleaded guilty in connection with the overdose death of a teenager. 23-year-old Thomas Ritchie changed his plea this week on charges including involuntary manslaughter and drug trafficking. Investigators say Ritchie sold cocaine and psychedelic mushrooms to a 17-year-old student who later died after an overdose. Sentencing is scheduled for June 16th. Stark County voters have rejected a proposed sales tax increase for SARDA. Unofficial results from the Stark County Board of Elections shows Issue 4 failing by a narrow margin with just over 51% voting no. The proposal would have increased SARDA's share of the county's sales tax and generated about $8 million annually for public transit improvements. SARDA officials say they may revisit the issue in the future. With your latest Q92 news, I'm Jordan Miller.
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0: 8:06 right here on Today's Hit Music. It is Q92. Good morning, everybody. 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Appreciate you guys being here. Our phone number, 330-450-9292. Our text line, 330-269-9292. Big hour this hour. You're going to hear the cue to call at some point for Bruno Mars to make you a finalist for a chance to make your Mother's Day a 24-karat magic night you will not forget. Two tickets to see Bruno Mars in Columbus with an overnight hotel stay as well on Wednesday, May 20th. When you hear the cue to call, be caller number 10 this hour. We're going to make you a finalist. As Lauren said, we're also getting a finalist on the live stream at the end of next hour. Head on over there, click the like button, and in the comments section, wish your mother or someone who is like a mother to you a happy Mother's Day, right?
1: Yeah. Or any special mom in your life.
0: Any special mom in your life.
1: Basically, just share the love.
0: Share the love, baby. And we're going to get a finalist there. Also, 8:30, Rich DeRozier from the Pro Football Hall of Fame will be joining the show. So we have that going on for you. I do see text. Oh, here we go. Kesha King. Good morning from Kesha King. There's a hot mom behind me in a gray SUV. Let me mark it. All right. One for Greg. In case you guys are wondering,
1: He's legitimately keeping track, you guys.
0: I have a Google Doc. I just started. So there you go. If you see a hot woman in an SUV, I need you to just text in the color that it was. And we will start keeping track, and we'll do our own scientific experiment. We don't need a college to do it for us. We will do it. Your call Wednesday. We're kicking off with some Nickelback today. This is the first song that ever put them on the map. How You Remind Me. Remember this one?
1: I do. Remind me why everybody hates Nickelback, though.
0: We turned... There's like three or four bands we turned
1: on. What set that in motion?
0: I don't know.
1: Because I saw them in concert, and they were really good.
0: They got too commercial? I don't know. I don't know. I truly don't know why we... you know what? Google AI. Hold on one second. Google AI. Why did everyone start hating Nickelback? We did that to them. We did that to Creed. We did that to Limp Bizkit.
1: I feel like to a lesser extent.
0: Many cultural historians and the band members themselves point to 2003 promo on Comedy Central as the catalyst. Comedian Brian Prazin made a joke on the show Tough Crowd with Colin Quinn. No one talks about the studies that show that bad music makes people violent, but listening to Nickelback makes you want to kill Nickelback. The promo ran repeatedly for years, drilling the idea that Nickelback is bad in the public consciousness. Number two, extreme overexposure. In the early 2000s, Nickelback was inescapable with their hits like How You Remind Me and Photograph were played in a constant loop on both rock and pop stations, led to massive listener fatigue, turning them into a symbol for corporate-pushed formulaic music and the post-grunge backlash. Nickelback rose to fame just as grunge was fading. Critics and fans of more authentic rock felt the band's sound was a watered-down, commercially safe version of grunge. So how about that?
1: Yeah.
0: In 2011, over 55,000 fans signed a petition to prevent Nickelback from doing the Detroit Lions halftime show. 55,000.
1: Yeah.
0: That's a lot.
1: I get it. There's a lot of hate toward Nickelback, but I think it's more about like a mix of timing, and they were one of those artists like mid-2000s. You had How You Remind Me and Photograph drop, right? And like I remember once an hour you'd hear one of those songs. Like it was so much.
0: Yeah, and you think about it, pop and rock stations.
1: I think that happens a lot, like listener fatigue, when every time you punch a station, like the same songs
0: artist.
1: Because I mean, and what people don't understand is like those are the most popular songs. Those are the ones that people are literally saying like they want to hear the most, but then it becomes too much. And it's like when is that point in time when it's too much?
0: It's very interesting. By the way, I see this girl in a gray caddy SUV around town all the time. Oh my God, so hot. Hot Mom Gray SUV Alliance. As I go to my Google Doc, that's three for Gray, Lauren.
1: Yeah, maybe you were way off.
0: Maybe we were all way off. See, this is why we do the research.
1: We all? I didn't pick an SUV color to look for a Hot Mom.
0: I'm saying all of us, everyone talking, the listeners. Maybe we had it wrong. Because right now, this is why we do the study. You know what I mean? it's easy to just pop off and
1: everybody's
0: say something.
1: Different. To me, my eyes go to black trucks more than any other color of truck.
0: Someone said, kind of like Taylor Swift.
1: I mean, yes. That,
0: with
1: that,
0: overexposure, you could.
1: I mean, the problem is, too, she's got so many hits that are on top 40 right now. You know what I mean? Yeah. So it's like, what do you do?
0: Yeah. Yeah. No, I get it. But Nickelback, how you remind me to kick off a Your Call Wednesday here on Q92. And this song's good. I don't care. Never

0: Nickelback going out by request under your call Wednesday. It's 8:15, and we got a forecast coming up from Mark Johnson, Rich DeRozier from the Pro Football Hall of Fame at 8:30, and at some point the cue to call to make someone a Bruno Mars with a hotel stay in Columbus finalist. We give that away tomorrow morning. It's all coming up on Q.
1: This is what it sounds like when you win with Q92.
0: Well, Danny, guess what? I'm glad you were waiting by the phone for us, because we did call you with great news. You are going to see Zach Bryan at Huntington Bank Field in Cleveland.
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0: Cloudy skies for the most part through your Wednesday. Can't rule out an isolated shower by late afternoon in one or two spots. We're going to go with a cooler high of 57 degrees. Overnight, still mainly cloudy, chillier, our low 38. I am Mark J. Weather from 3 News.
2: 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Clouds, it's 46 in Canton.
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0: 823 right here on today's hit music. Q92. Good morning, everybody. Christian Lauren here with you, hanging out on your radio, live on Q92's Facebook, YouTube, and X. Another one, hot mom and gray SUV in Salem on the text line. And my wife drives a gray SUV, but I don't know if she's hot. LOL.
1: Not very nice.
0: I'm sure she is. So my Google Doc right now, it is all gray SUVs. This is why we do the research, folks. It's easy to say things. Can you put the work in? Can you go to work? Can you get in your lab and figure things out? Get the Bunsen burners out.

0: beakers. That's what we've done. And it looks like we're finding out it's a gray SUV.
1: Yeah.
0: I mean, so far.
1: Your sample size of like 5 tests.
0: Listen, I can only go by what I have.
1: Crazy accurate.
0: No one else has texted in another color. If you're wondering, last hour we started we talked a lot about trucks, even Jeeps, and it transitioned to what most likely is the SUV color that a hot mom would be driving in. And so far, I thought it was white. Someone texted in white. I agreed. But now that I'm doing the scientific research, I'm realizing that's not true because not one person has said so far they've seen a hot girl in a white SUV this morning. We've asked listeners, if you see a hot woman in an SUV, please text in what color it was. They've done that. We've only seen one color so far, and it's gray. Would have never had that. Would have never had that. And again, this is different than just popping off for a hot take and doing the research and seeing what's true.
1: I mean, you should already feel super accomplished. It's only 8:25
0: we
1: in the morning.
0: We do the hard work others won't.
1: You conducted a full-on survey before
0: I'm not even done with it.
1: I know.
0: I drive a gray SUV, and I'm a hot mom. Look at that.
1: There you go.
0: Look at that. There you go. And humble. There you go. We have 6 right there. So, again, it just reinforcing what we're doing here. Let me see. Oh, so apparently football chick is hot. Thank you. Is that another gray? That's another gray? Another gray. My wife is leaving for work. She's smoking hot and drives a white SUV. Things are changing. This is why we do the
1: research. It's one vote.
0: Things are changing. A lot of things are happening. This is fluid,
1: people.
0: Two
1: things can be true, Christian.
0: This is very fluid.
1: His wife can be smoking hot, and she can also drive a white SUV.
0: This is awesome. This is like doing election results. You know what I mean?
1: Oh, Lord.
0: It really is.
1: Yep.
0: Black SUV on the text line. Let me get one for black. Again, science always evolving. Good morning, Christian and Lauren. Little Big Norm checking in. Just getting in the truck, heading to work, and hearing your research you're doing this morning. Chicks in a baseball hat and trucks or Jeeps are sexier than hell. That's just my opinion. You're allowed. Everyone's got their taste. If you like a baseball hat and a truck and a Jeep with a hot girl, then damn it, you're allowed to have that. This is America, right? This is America.
1: Nothing more American than that.
0: Nothing more than that. Get her done.
1: I was going to say, where's his accent?
0: I don't know. Hot MILF, black Escalade, State Street in Alliance. So another one for black. See, the science is ever changing.
1: Mm-hmm.
0: This is fun. Dark gray Kia Telluride. Thank you. Have a great day. All right.
1: Is it Telluride or Telluride? I'm asking the listening audience because I don't know.
0: I truly don't know. Another one. Gray SUV. Lauren. I mean, the science is a little overwhelming at this point.
1: We're up to what, 8 text messages?
0: I had a white van, wrecked it. Now I have a gray van. I surveyed my kids and they said I'm kind of a hot mom, they guessed.
1: Oh, that's so cute.
0: Telluride, someone said. It's a Telluride.
1: Okay.
0: Telluride. There you go.
1: Telluride, I'll pick you up. I don't know. Like, that's what I think of.
0: Where'd that accent come?
1: I don't know.
0: Oh, that's interesting. Very interesting. All right. So the research is still very much gray. Oh, man. No research for this, though.
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0: Let's go. Final day to become a Bruno Mars finalist. Here's an opportunity. Be caller 10 right now. When you call 330-450-9292, and you'll be a finalist, and you might get a phone call from us tomorrow morning at 8 saying that you are going to hook your mom up for Mother's Day with tickets and a hotel stay in Columbus to see Bruno Mars at Ohio Stadium. Caller 10, good luck. Rich DeRozier from the Hall of Fame's up next. It's 24 Karat Magic on Q. Tonight.

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1: The Cavaliers lost to the Detroit Pistons yesterday in game one of their seven-game series, 111-101. Detroit leads the series 1-0. Game two is coming up tomorrow night, 7 o'clock. You can watch the game on Amazon Prime. Other NBA playoff games last night, the Oklahoma City Thunder beat the Lakers 108-90. The Thunder up 1-0 in that series. NBA playoffs tonight, 7 o'clock on ESPN, the Sixers and the Knicks. The Knicks up 1-0 in that series. And tonight at 9:30 on ESPN, the Timberwolves and Spurs. Minnesota up 1-0 in that series. Major League Baseball last night, the Cleveland Guardians lost to the Kansas City Royals by a score of 5-3. The Guardians have now lost three straight, and they're 18-19 on the season. They'll play Kansas City again tonight, 7:40's first pitch. Joey Cantillo will be on the mound for the Guardians. The Akron Rubber Ducks lost to Richmond on the road last night by a score of 5-0. The Rubber Ducks record is now 16-12 on the season. They'll be taking on Richmond again tonight. 7:05 will be first pitch. NHL hockey playoffs last night. The Avalanche beat the Wild by a score of 5-2. Colorado up 2-0 in that series. NHL hockey playoffs tonight, 7 o'clock on TNT. The Canadiens and the Sabres, game one of their series. And at 9:30 on TNT as well, it's the Ducks and Las Vegas. Vegas up 1-0 in that series. That's a quick look at sports right here on today's Hit Music, Q92.
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0: 8:36 right here on Today's Hit Music. It is Q92. Congratulations, Vanessa from Canton. She was caller number 10. She is now a Bruno Mars finalist. We've got one more to get, and that's on the live stream next hour. Get over there right now. Click the like button in the comment section. Just shout out your mother or someone who's been like a mother to you for Mother's Day. Do that, and we're going to pick one of you that does that at the end of the 9 o'clock hour and make you a finalist for Bruno Mars in Columbus with a hotel stay. We give it away tomorrow morning at 8 o'clock. If you're a finalist, that's when you need to have your phone by your side, and you'll have more chances today with Nicolina and with J-Dub. All right, it's Wednesday. It's 8:37. That means one thing and one thing only. That means we're going to be talking to Rich DeRozier from the Pro Football Hall of Fame. Joins us every single Wednesday. Today is no exception. Rich, good morning to you. How are you, and how goes it at the Hall of Fame?
1: It goes. Thanks for having me again.
2: Well, that's good. Yeah.
0: Always great. A couple things to get into today, man. When Lauren said what we're talking about today, I got hungry. I got really, really hungry all of a sudden for some barbecue, and it reminded me that summer's almost here. We're getting close, even though today might not feel like it.
2: Yeah.
0: And man, the ribs burn off coming up at the Hall of Fame, and we were there last year. It was amazing. The food was unbelievable. But you guys, as usual, have a stacked few days in store for everybody.
1: Lauren, I think there's still a little sauce in the corner of your mouth.
2: That was so good. It was so good.
0: Such a good time. It was laid out beautifully, looked awesome. And again, it's back this year, and it's going to be a good time.
2: Yes.
1: It is, and a little different from previous years where we've had a portion of the members of the new class. And, of course, we had them in this year's class a couple of weeks ago. But there's still going to be a Hall of Famer amidst Jack Ham from the Steelers, who hasn't, because of his roles, he's done, done TV, radio, TV broadcasting stuff. He typically hasn't been able to get over here for the annual event in August. Sometimes, but not as frequently as others. And he was really excited to come do a residency. And then, like, that excitement quotient, went straight up when he found out he was going to be able to judge a rib eating contest. He was like, oh my gosh, how perfect that is, perfect for me. I'm, definitely all in and super excited that he's going to be here. We had a big, not quite an all hands meeting here yesterday, but basically every department represented to just make sure that everything's in line. I mean, I'm looking down here. We've got, bands lined up, Old School Cleveland, Buck Naked Band, the Shootouts, and Zoso, the Ultimate Led Zeppelin Experience, Friday, Saturday, Sunday, fireworks on Sunday, car shows, touch a truck for kids, 720 Market's going to be here. We're working with the Cleveland Browns on some activation that they want to do down here. Couple other surprises that we think we're going to be able to announce here real soon of additional entertainment, all free. So we're really hoping people can come down on between the 22nd and the 24th, kicking off the kind of the unofficial start to summer.
0: Yeah, I saw a lot of different. I like the music this year because a little bit of everything. Like I said, when I saw Zoso, I said, "Whoa, Zoso!" I was like, "I know them. They are a very, very good, talented Led Zeppelin cover band, and they're going to do a fantastic." But Old School, I mean, those groups are all, they're all fun. They're all synonymous here with Stark County and Canton. A lot of them, and it's going to be a lot of fun entertainment.
1: Yeah, no question. Yeah, good local followings. Right here, they're going to be on stage. Now, a lot of, if you've come in the past couple of years, you've experienced this, what we call the upper parking lot or the main parking lot at the Pro Football Hall of Fame. But with all the construction going on, that's not going to be where we are this year. We're going to be just down the hill from the Hall of Fame in Stadium Park in Canton. So when you start to see this, when you start to see these advertisements or these flyers that say Stadium Park or Stadium Park Lot, that's what that means. It's basically the intersection of I-77 and Fulton Road in Canton. So easy access from the highways from different points in the county if you're coming over here, and parking, which is always, and we own it, we know it. Parking's always a challenge around the Pro Football Hall of Fame. Parking this year, though, should be plentiful around the Village campus area. around the bubble and around the Forever Lawns field, some of those parking lots are being utilized. But you aren't going to have to walk all the way down to Stadium Park. We're going to have golf carts and other shuttles running nice. People, you know, up and down that hill. So don't let the fact that you're going to park a quarter mile away deter you. We'll get you there, and we'll get you back to your car at the end of the evening.
2: Well, I'm hopeful that, like, the weather makes a turn. I was looking because, you know, just seeing that forecast going out, it kind of looks like things might be starting to get a little bit better around, like, maybe the 18th or the 19th of the month. So I'm, like, fingers crossed for great weather, because we are all so craving getting outside, smelling that smoke in the air from that barbecue, catching some fireworks. I mean, to me, this could be the weekend to make it feel like summer.
1: I hope so. I mean, we're due for it for this year. We're due for it for a Memorial Day weekend. We've had some challenges the past couple of years with at least, you know, one of the days being tough with wind or rain or both. And
2: it was chilly last year.
1: Lauren, I don't look ahead, though. I mean, I've learned. it can change so fast. I think if you looked ahead now and it looked terrible, I'd almost feel better if you looked ahead now and it said it was going to be terrible, because it feels like it's such a flip of the coin anyway that it might be beautiful and perfect. So
2: yeah,
1: like you said, though, fingers crossed, and maybe Jack Ham and all those Steelers fans can just sort of wave their terrible towels and speak good weather into existence. So I think we definitely are.
2: Hey,
1: definitely
2: if that's what it takes, I'm all for a terrible towel in the air. So even though I'm a Browns fan, if that cures the weather
0: somehow.
1: There's a lot of people who think that the only good thing those terrible towels are for is like polishing your car, but you could use it to wipe off all that barbecue.
2: The sauce.
1: You
2: could. Yeah, that's
0: you
2: true. Could.
0: You absolutely.
2: It is a very sticky job.
0: And also, Rich, this week, if you're heading around Canton or the Hall of Fame, a residency program back in effect the rest of this week.
1: You know, if you're a football fan, you know, we have said the last couple of years, listen, we're not trying to be, again, you don't want to wish something into existence by any stretch. We've said the last couple of years, any chance you get to see or listen to guys like Dave Robinson and Jerry Kramer, you want to take advantage of that opportunity, because they're just not going to be with us a whole lot more. And the fact that Jerry Kramer is so excited to be here, and for folks who don't recognize that name, this is somebody who goes all the way back to the Green Bay Packer dynasty teams of the 1960s. He played in Super Bowl I, Super Bowl II. He's one of the few living members of those very first Super Bowl teams, struggling with his physical health, but mentally as sharp as ever. And so he's going to tell us, he is making sure that a lot of what he does is speaking engagements. He loves to talk about the way the game was then and the people that he knew. I mean, this is somebody who played for Coach Vince Lombardi, you know, and every year for the last 60 years, these teams have played for the Vince Lombardi trophy, and they hold it up, and it's synonymous with the greatness that is the Super Bowl champion. That, you know, this is somebody who can tell us stories about what it was like to actually play for Vince Lombardi, and there's not many of those people left. So, you know, like 10:30 to noon on Saturday, there's a Q&A and a book signing. He just wrote another book. He's written a handful of books about his life in the NFL and his, you know, the players that he played with. And, you know, so if your thing is old time football and you want to learn a little bit about, you know, Bart Starr or, you know, Willie Brown, Willie Davis, you know, some of the great names, some of the Hall of Famers who are here from the Packers, this is your chance.
0: No, you're 100% right, and I've had the pleasure of doing some stuff with Dave Robinson before. Oh. And the guy, first of all, his personality just grabs
2: so
0: you
2: nice.
0: Immediately. But with Kramer and guys like him and Robinson, you're right. They're NFL walking history books. You mentioned Super Bowl I, Super Bowl II. I mean, that is literal history. That is the things that built the game we love today. They started that, and their experiences and what it was like. I remember talking Dave Robinson about the Ice Bowl, what it was like playing in the Ice Bowl that we still talk about today in 2026. And it's just those guys having it, just sit back. You could just sit back and listen to them talk and be entertained for hours. So again, I think this is one, I think if you're a football guy, this would be a great one to hear talk. I really do. I think you'd really walk away going, wow, that was an incredible conversation.
1: No question. And it may or may not, you know, Jerry made it last year in August, and we were all so happy to see him and thinking, man, you know, if this is the last time we get to see Jerry Kramer in person, what a great experience it was. But, you know, here we're blessed again that he had such a good time here in August and said, you know, I want to try to take part in that residency thing. And everything's lining up perfectly for him to be here in about 24 hours and come see him in the museum.
0: Love it. And we can't let you go if you haven't done your Mother's Day shopping yet, Mr. DeRozier. My friends, I know a place, no matter what team your mother roots for, but you need to get over there in the next few days.
1: I don't want to be a downer, but this is going to be my first year without my mom.
0: Oh, I'm very sorry to hear that.
2: Sorry, Rich.
1: That's okay. But listen, if you still got mom with you, or some, like you referred to it a little earlier, Christian, if there's mom or there's a mom figure in your life, listen, whether or not you come to the Pro Football Hall of Fame and pick out a gift, we'd love you to, because there's stuff here you can't find anywhere else. But whatever you do, tell mom you love her.
2: That's, I like that
0: best
2: message.
0: Way to end it right there. That's awesome. Rich, always a pleasure talking with you. Always love the conversation.
2: Yes.
0: And look forward to talking to you next week, my friend.
1: All right.
2: Happy Thanks,
1: Mother's
2: Rich.
1: Day.
0: There
2: Thanks.
0: You go. Rich DeRozier, Pro Football Hall of Fame. He's the best. Joins us every day. We're lucky to have him at the Hall of Fame.
2: We
0: Everything he
2: are.
0: Does, and he works his tail off, you guys. That man, I mean, he never stops.
2: He never
0: And everyone
2: stops.
0: Over there at the Hall of Fame.
2: And you know what? He's a joy to work with. I think everybody that has had the opportunity to work with Rich would say the same thing about him, that he's just the kindest. He knows his stuff. He's kind. When I think of Rich, that's the word that comes to
0: He is
2: mind.
0: Fantastic. Fantastic. Thank you, Rich. We'll talk to you next week. Got a forecast coming up here from Mark Johnson, and maybe we'll get one or two more requests in for a Your Call Wednesday. It's all coming up. It's Q92 Morning Show here on, Q92.
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9: Q92. All right, drying out for your Wednesday, a mainly cloudy sky. Can't rule out an isolated shower by late afternoon, a high 57 degrees, so much cooler. Overnight, mainly cloudy, should be dry and chilly, our low 38. From the 3 News Weather Center, I'm Mark Johnson.
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0: So Zero Two Suite right here on today's Hit Music Q92. It's 8:55. Thanks again to Rich DeRozier from the Pro Football Hall of Fame for joining us as always. Now coming up in the 9 o'clock hour, everybody, it's the morning show's last opportunity to make you a finalist for Mother's Day contest. Our Mother's Day contest, we can hook a mother up, your mother up, or you if you're a mom, with tickets to see Bruno Mars in Columbus, Ohio Stadium, end of this month, with a hotel stay. We give this away tomorrow morning on the show. Your last chance with us is coming up next hour, Lauren, on the live video feed. Oh, sorry.
1: That's all right. Yeah, all you have to do is head over to Facebook, YouTube, or X, find that video live stream, give it a like in the comments. Just wish, you know, a favorite mom in your life a happy Mother's Day. That's all it takes, and you could be our very latest finalist.
0: Get over there and do it now while you can. It is Black Eyed Peas and My Humps at 8:56 on Q.

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2: An Austintown woman is facing multiple felony charges in connection with a suspicious death investigation. Police say 38-year-old LaRonda Mitchell has been charged with involuntary manslaughter, abduction, tampering with evidence, endangering children, abuse of a corpse, and failure to report a crime. Investigators say officers discovered a body inside an apartment on South Raccoon Road last month. The victim's identity has not yet been released. A pedestrian is dead after a late-night crash in Canton Monday night. Police say it happened around 11:14 in the 2900 block of Market Avenue North. Investigators say a northbound Dodge Journey struck a man crossing the roadway. The victim later died at the hospital. The driver was not hurt, and drugs or alcohol are not believed to be factors in the crash. The name of the deceased has not been released. The cause of a commercial fire at a Jackson Township auto parts business has still not been released. Firefighters were called Monday evening to Fosna Auto Parts on Whipple Avenue Northwest. Crews battled flames involving a vehicle processing and storage area while dealing with windy conditions. Officials say the fire originated inside the vehicle processing building. No injuries to firefighters or civilians were reported. With your latest Q92 news, I'm Jordan Miller.
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0: Somber back to friends right here on today's hit music. 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The text line 330-269-9292. Thank you to Rich DeRosha for joining us in the 8 o'clock hour. Good job on a Your Call Wednesday with some requests as well. Like we said, this is the last hour in the morning show to become a finalist for Bruno Mars in Columbus with a hotel stay for Mother's Day. We are going to give that away tomorrow morning at 8 o'clock. Now, don't worry. After us, you're still going to have some opportunities coming up with Nicolina and with J-Dub this afternoon. So be listening. When you hear that cue to call with them, be caller number 10. If you are a finalist, make sure at 8 o'clock tomorrow, if that phone rings, you pick it up because there's a chance it's going to be us with some really, really good news. We've also got a brand new You're Included contest to kick off tomorrow as well. Going to be a fun show tomorrow. The contest, the You're Included's, they just keep coming here on Q92. Been hooking you guys up all year long with some awesome experiences. Concerts, sporting events, getaways, all of them. We've been doing it, and we are not stopping anytime soon. So be listening. 8 o'clock tomorrow, we announce our brand new You're Included contest. Also come up, some music news coming up this hour. There's a new phenomenon in concerts that Lauren and I have been learning about.
1: Yeah, I did get your TikTok yesterday, by the way.
0: Yeah, there's a new...
1: It was right before that meeting I went into, so I didn't have a chance to respond.
0: There's a new fad. A new name, if you will. We always try to keep you up on the lingo, too.
1: It's a new illness.
0: Yes, that some people are getting a lot. We'll talk about that coming up this hour. 10 minutes after 9, Pink Pantherus and Zara Larsson at Stateside on Q.

0: say.
1: Pink Panthers and Zara Larsson stateside right here on Today's Hit Music. It is Q92, 13 minutes after 9, and there's a forecast from Mark Johnson coming up, and some music news also this hour on Q.
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11: All right, drying out for your Wednesday, a mainly cloudy sky. Can't rule out an isolated shower by late afternoon, a high 57 degrees, so much cooler. Overnight, mainly cloudy, should be dry and chilly, our low 38. From the 3 News Weather Center, I'm Mark Johnson.
12: Thanks, Mark Johnson. 9:17 on your Wednesday morning. Clouds out there. It's 47 in Canton.
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1: Miles Smith, nice to meet you right here on today's Hit Music Q92. It is 9:23 on your Wednesday morning. There is a new illness going around the music industry.
2: Indeed. You don't want to get it.
1: No, if you're an artist, you do not want to get it. If you are a singer, a group, a band, whatever genre you're in, does not matter, because this phenomenon, really, it knows no genre.
2: No.
1: It doesn't see genre.
2: Nope.
1: I don't know if you guys have heard this lately on the internet and the old TikTok, but Blue Dot Fever has become a thing in music. And if you're saying, what the hell is Blue Dot Fever? Will you ever go to buy tickets to anything? Could be a sporting event, a concert, and you go to this, you know, you look to buy tickets, and you look, and all the blue dots are usually the open seats. Well, a lot of artists, unfortunately, are coming down with what they're calling blue dot fever, meaning no one's really buying the tickets to their shows. We've seen the effects of blue dot fever very recently

0: with high-profile artists canceling either parts or all of their tour. The list, Post Malone canceling 6 of his tour stops with Jelly Roll. Canceling, not rescheduling, canceling. Meghan Trainor canceling her entire tour. The Pussycat Dolls recently had their big We're Coming Back reunion tour rollout. They had to cancel it. And Zayn Malik, formerly One Direction, also had to cancel his North American tour. Now, a lot of things have been said as to why. Post Malone claiming he's working on new music. Don't know why that would stop a tour you previously had already scheduled.
1: I don't know.
0: Now, his tour's not canceled. 6 dates are.
1: Yeah.
0: Meghan Trainor said more time with family. From what we see, the Pussycat Dolls were the most honest.
1: Yeah, they were.
0: They pretty much just said it's just not working out. It's just not going to work out. Zayn said that his health was the reason for his. But looking into why it's happening, a lot of industry sources like the Leaf Chronicle and the Tennessean say high costs, escalating ticket prices, parking, travel expenses are pricing out some fans. Market saturation. People are saying that the it's a very crowded touring landscape this year. And it's left fans with limited disposable income to support every major act on the road. So everyone was trying to tour this year.
1: Mm-hmm.
0: And venue oversizing. Some artists attempting larger stadium tours that exceed the current demand for their shows.
1: I've seen that in a couple of cases. There are a few artists that have announced like arena or stadium shows. I'm like, really?
0: Yeah, like you're doing stadiums?
1: Yeah.
0: Yeah, I feel like stadiums are not for everyone. That doesn't mean you're not a successful artist.
1: It's been arenas too. There's been some things that have gone to arena size that more like in the past have been a smaller venue or, you know.
0: Yeah.
1: That I'm kind of like, are you great? Are we ready for this? Like, and then it gets canceled.
0: It's very interesting. Also, there's other people with notable cancellation. Neil Young, Dolly Parton is truly health. So is Barry Manilow. Those ones are really health.
1: I mean, I feel like if they're older, they kind of get a pass.
0: Neil Young, really, there wasn't a lot of explanation for Neil Young's, but you're seeing this now. People aren't buying all these tickets anymore. And I do believe the factors that were listed there, I do believe all three have something to do with it. I don't feel like necessarily those artists that we mentioned are washed up per se, but I do believe that money's getting a little tough right now.
1: Money's getting a little tough, and I also think sometimes these artists maybe make a jump into a bigger space than they should, and I think that doesn't help. I think it contributes to a cancellation.
0: Yeah, that's a lot. Those are some big artists I mentioned.
1: Mm-hmm.
0: Again, like I said, Meghan Trainor. Pussycat Dolls, Zayn Malik. I mean, even Posty canceling 6 shows.
1: That one really surprised
0: me. I was like, wow. Mm-hmm. Like, that is surprising. You know what I mean? And but when you look at shows, you know, like Taylor's, or you look at you know, a lot of these artists are going to Vegas for the Sphere residency. You look at Harry Styles coming up with a Madison Square Garden residency later on this year, where I even think that trend is changing things. I don't know. For art, maybe that's more for artists than fans,
1: mm-hmm.
0: where it's easier for them to just go live in New York for a couple months, go live in Las Vegas for a few months.
1: Yeah, but here's the thing. If you're going to do that, if you're going to be this artist that does something like that, you need to take into consideration that it is going to be crazy expensive for your fans to come and see you, because now we're talking about airfare, hotel, food, on top of these exorbitant ticket prices.
0: Yeah, because the prices are getting
1: out of control.
0: Yeah. It, to go see a concert now, if you want to see a major artist, it is starting to get
1: very pricey.
0: A little insane. But as far as looking at artists who are doing well this year, as far as tours and concert sales, Harry Styles comes up here on the list. I can't believe he's doing 30 shows in Madison Square Garden. It's one of the most anticipated and highest selling events in the U.S. this year. My Chemical Romance, their Black Parade Stadium Tour, is selling, it says here, exceptionally well, with multiple sold out nights at venues like the Hollywood Bowl. I love My Chemical Romance, but that's a little, surprising.
1: Yeah.
0: Their stadium tour is selling well. Ed Sheeran, continuing his mathematics and loop tours, one of the top global draws and is in heavy demand across the United States this year. Shakira is touring right now. Hers is doing very well. But the top co-headlining tours selling this year, we gave any guess at the top co-headlining? It just announced recently.
1: Mm.
0: And it's one of the year's top selling so far. Recent R&B.
1: Usher and Chris Brown.
0: Yeah, it's one of the top sellers among this year for a stadium tour. And if I'm being honest, when I heard that one and I heard stadiums, I went, and I love Usher. Usher's awesome. Awesome, awesome, awesome. So, very interesting. Blue Dot Fever is a thing, folks, just so you know.
1: And if someone has it, it's not good.
0: It is not good if they have it. Other music news. Did you see American Idol's finale's coming up?
1: Yeah, I know.
0: See who's going to be performing on it? Our boy Shinedown.
1: Yeah.
0: To American Idol?
1: I know. I saw that posted because they like almost ran out of time Monday to announce the top three. But like some of them are, they're doing their hometown visits. I'm wondering if there's a connection. Do you see what I'm saying? Like they're doing the Heroes Welcome Parade through their hometown before, like this week that's happening.
0: Yeah.
1: And then they'll play all the footage and stuff next could Monday.
0: It could be. The finale is on May 11th. And it's Motley Crue is performing on. Is there like a big rock guys this year? Unfortunately, I have not. Even though I know it's one of their highest rated American Idols in years.
1: There's one, but he was eliminated this past week. So I'm trying to think. It was really interesting to me because this past week they had to perform with Idol alums. So they brought back like Elliot Yameen.
0: Oh, wow.
1: And he performed with somebody and dude can still sing. Taylor Hicks. Dude can still
0: Taylor
1: sing.
0: Hicks.
1: Yes, but like these names, you would have been like, oh my gosh, Kelly Pickler performed.
0: I just have a big crush on her.
1: Yeah. I mean, she still can sing. I mean, so they brought back all of the former idols to sing with these idols as a duet. And so that was a lot of fun. And now next week, I did see something. Hannah Harper, I think she said she gets to sing live with Pam Tillis or something like that. Like, so I think they're going to, you know, do something there too. I don't know. There was a lot of talent this year.
0: Yeah, no, listen, one of the highest rated seasons they've had to date, they were beating The Voice, which hadn't happened in years.
1: Right.
0: So they've had a great season. Again, Monday, May 11th, it's a 3-hour finale.
1: I believe it. Well, they've got to get all those parades in. And I think it's between the girls. Unfortunately, the other guy can sing. I mean, when dude. I mean he can sing, he can sing. All three of them can.
0: Dude, this line, dude. I don't know why I'm saying dude, I'm sorry.
1: It's okay, you can call me dude.
0: I'm not trying to. But, all right, Shinedown, we just mentioned they're going to be on the finale.
1: Mm-hmm.
0: Motley Crue.
1: Yep.
0: Blues Traveler.
1: Love it.
0: Gin Blossoms.
1: Love it.
0: Alicia Keys.
1: Nice.
0: Nelly.
1: Got it.
0: Jason Mraz.
1: Nice.
0: Tori Kelly.
1: Oh, wow.
0: Brad Paisley and Leanne Womack.
1: Perfect. It was Leanne Womack. Okay,
0: dude,
1: so.
0: Dude, that is stacked.
1: Yeah. Like Hannah Harper's like this.
0: Sorry, I keep saying
1: this,
0: dude.
1: It's fine. You can call me dude.
0: It's
1: dude.
0: Weird. I don't
1: it's fine.
0: Want to call you dude.
1: It's fine.
0: I'm not trying to call you dude. I'm
1: dude,
0: not.
1: It's fine.
0: Oh, bro. All right. No, that's like they went, man, that's going to be a finale.
1: That's what I'm saying. I think American Idol pulled out all the stops this year and they changed the format a little bit and is paying dividends because it is much easier to watch than it used to be.
0: Kudos to them.
1: Yeah. And I felt so bad this past week. Paula Abdul and Randy came back.
0: Did they?
1: Yeah. Randy. How old is he?
0: Randy Jackson?
1: Yeah. He doesn't look well.
0: That's not good to hear.
1: No. Like, I wanted to reach to the screen and be like, Randy, my dog, what's wrong? Like, I just felt so bad. He just looks so fragile. That's all.
0: It's averaging 5.11 total viewers an episode this year. That is insane. And again, they've been beating The Voice sometimes by margins as high as 73% in total viewership.
1: Dude, I just typed in how old is Randy Jackson, and the first thing came up was a news article from 24 hours ago. American Idol alum Randy Jackson sparks concern over his frail appearance on the show.
0: Oh, boy.
1: Yeah, I don't... 1956, so how old would that make him? You're better at math.
0: 56? Well, if he was born in 60.
1: Younger than my mom, and my mom can move faster.
0: Yeah. Like, yeah. He's a legend, though.
1: He is, and I feel really bad about that. He just, May 2026, he faced new health. Oh, that's right. Okay.
0: Randy Jackson
1: type 2 diabetes.
0: He's 69.
1: Yeah, he's not too old.
0: 69 years old.
1: He lost over 100 pounds.
0: And that was awesome.
1: Mm-hmm.
0: The original three, how great were they?
1: I know.
0: The original three were amazing.
1: I don't know.
0: But
1: was
0: I give
1: jerk.
0: Them credit for reinventing the show. And like you said, making tweaks, not just sitting back.
1: Yeah, Paula was Paula. You know what I mean? If you ever watched the old show, she was exactly how she was on the show back then.
0: Yeah, those were the days. It's Tame Impala, Dracula on Q92.

0: Olivia Dean, Man I Need, right here on today's Hit Music. It is Q92. It is 9:44. And Lauren, if someone would like to become a finalist with the morning show for our amazing You're Included contest, a chance to hook up your mom for Mother's Day with tickets to see Bruno Mars in Columbus with a hotel stay in Columbus for the night. Well, they need to get over to our live feed right now because it's last chance.
1: Yep, you need to hop on over there and give the live stream a like on Facebook, YouTube, or X. You don't need to do all three, just one of them. And in the comments, just wish the favorite mom in your life a happy Mother's Day. That's all you have to do. It's so simple, and it could be you that's headed to Bruno Mars for a 24-karat magic Mother's Day.
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0: Ray, where's my husband? Right here on today's hit music. It is Q92. Folks, that's going to about do it for us here on a Wednesday edition of the Q92 Morning Show. You guys were awesome today. What amazing conversations we had. From Rich DeRozier talking Pro Football Hall of Fame, to us talking about hot moms and SUV colors. You know what I mean? A cornucopia of topics. I think we really dug deep as always, and I'm really glad that we did. And even including what's the hottest truck for a man to be driving we talked about.
1: Apparently, you Chevy truck drivers and you women out there in your gray SUVs had better watch out because you give the world a lot of eye candy.
0: Yeah, yeah. If you catch your husband...
1: Smoke shows on wheels.
0: If you catch your husband following a gray SUV around, you're in trouble. If you catch your wife hanging out with some guy who's got a Chevy Silverado, you are in trouble.
1: Could be bad news, people.
0: Yeah, seriously. You'll be playing Ray, where the hell is my husband? He's going to be like, oh, he's over there with the SUV. It's gray. She's hot. I mean, but great conversations.
1: Design. Actually, she wouldn't even have to look. She just assume. Know. Yeah. Gray She'd SUV. Yeah.
0: Is she hotter than me? Is she? With her gray SUV? Oh. Well, kind of. I mean, I still love you, but yeah, kind of.
1: Yeah.
0: Anyway, good talk, everybody. We'll be back tomorrow morning. Big show tomorrow. We're calling the grand prize winner of Bruno Mars. We're announcing a brand new You're Included contest and kicking it off. And we're talking to Jordan Miller. His birthday week.
1: Yeah.
0: When Lauren jinxed him.
1: I know. I feel terrible.
0: I'm sure I'll have something to say to her about that.
1: I'm sure he will. He texted me from the fire.
0: He was like, way to go.
1: He's like, thanks a lot.
0: Before we do get out of here, the morning show's got one more finalist to get for the Bruno Mars for Mother's Day contest. Two tickets to see him at Ohio Stadium in Columbus with a hotel stay. You guys went over. You clicked the like button. You told us who you gave a shout out to, your mom or your mother figure in your life. You did that. Now it's time to randomly hook somebody up with a finalist spot that did that. Lauren, who are we going to pick today?
1: Today it is Tyra Lynn Sullivan.
0: Tyra, congratulations. You're now in the running. You're a finalist, and maybe we'll be calling you tomorrow morning at 8 a.m. Now, there's still more chances to become a finalist. Nicolina, your Midday Diva's got some coming up. And also, J-Dub this afternoon. So keep listening. Q to call could happen anytime. And we'll catch you guys tomorrow morning. If you're a finalist, 8 o'clock tomorrow, we call you. Lauren, what do you have for the good people?
1: Hey, we're halfway there. We'll see you back here tomorrow morning, same time.
0: Absolutely. It's One Republic. Need your love. Have a great day, everybody. It's Q92.

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today's hit music, Q92. I'm Nicolina, your midday diva. Today is your last day to get included for Mother's Day to see Bruno Mars. Details coming up next. It's Casey Musgrave.

0: Kids Hit Music, Q92. Yeah, today is your last day to become a finalist, so be listening. I'm going to have that chance for you in less than an hour. Two tickets to see Bruno Mars in Columbus, plus that overnight hotel stay, the perfect Mother's Day gift. And then tomorrow, a mama's going to get a nice phone call at 8 a.m. with Christian and Lauren with the big news. So be listening. And then we're going to kick off a brand new contest tomorrow. It's what we do. Also, going to be spilling some celebrity gossip. We'll get into all of that. And we lost a local bar downtown Canton. We'll get into that as well next on Q92.
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Today's hit music, Q92. It's the latest from Miss Zara Larsson. It's called Midnight Sun. My dancing dolphin diva queen. It's Q92.

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Today's Hit Music, Q92. I'm Nicolina, your midday diva, and yesterday on Facebook, where we get all of our information, I saw a really sad post about a longtime bar and restaurant in downtown Canton, the Conestoga. Everybody knows the Conestoga. That's like where you end up at the end of the night. Or maybe where you go get a cocktail before you go to a wedding at the Ernesto. Right there within walking distance of the Ernesto, of the Bliss, downtown Canton. And now there is a sign that has been posted on the doors saying closed until further notice, which kind of leads me to believe that there's hope that maybe this is temporary, but I don't know. I can barely read the article. I really wish the Canton Repository would just open this up. I really do. I hate it. Ugh. But it looks like, from what we can guesstimate, is that they are closing. They are

just hard for anybody to stay open. But I have no further details. I just went to the Conestoga on Facebook. Nothing's been posted. So closed until further notice. So I know that's been a part of Canton's history for a while now. Long time. So maybe I'm just trying to be helpful, but it looks like it's pretty final. The Conestoga Grill closed until further notice. I wish we would have had maybe

0: all the memories. Just sad. Another downtown spot is gone. But maybe something else will move in there soon. So coming up, be listening. Bruno Mars for Mother's Day. Mamas, this one's for you. Tickets to the show plus an overnight hotel stay in Columbus. Be listening for that cue to call this hour.
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10: Well, you might need a sweater or a spring coat for your afternoon. 57 cooler degrees for the high, mainly cloudy with an isolated shower chance. Overnight staying mostly cloudy, dry, chilly, our low 38 degrees. From the 3 News Weather Center, I'm Mark Johnson.
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1: Mamas, this one's for you. You need a night off. You deserve it. Two tickets to see the sexy Bruno Mars up there on stage. Plus that overnight hotel stay so you can go kick up your feet and enjoy some relaxation away from the kiddos, away from everything. Have yourself a nice little champs, maybe some room service. Yeah, it's the perfect Mother's Day gift. And I'm going to make you a finalist right now. 330-450-9292. Bruno Mars in Columbus, May 20th with Q92. It's your last day to become a finalist. Call me now. It's Beeps with Daisies on the Q.

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2: Stella, what you doing?
3: I'm currently picking up my daughter from school right now.
2: Okay. Such a mom thing to be doing, right?
3: Yes, ma'am.
2: Which means that you would be the perfect candidate for this Mother's Day gift with Bruno Mars.
3: Woohoo!
2: So you are now an official finalist, which means you could be winning that overnight hotel stay plus two tickets to see Bruno in Columbus, May 20th.
3: That is so awesome. I'm so excited. I hope I get the chance to go.
2: Yes. Good luck tomorrow morning. Christian and Lauren are calling the grand prize winner at 8 a.m., so stay close to your phone, okay?
3: I definitely will.
2: And tell everyone what's the only station hooking you up for Mother's Day.
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0: 92. Big congrats going out to our newest grand prize. Well, no, our newest finalist, I should say. Stella from Alliance. Hopefully our newest grand prize winner. Who knows what's going to happen tomorrow morning, 8 a.m. Christian and Lauren are calling the grand prize winner. So if you've gotten into the contest, you better stay close. If you haven't gotten in yet, you better be listening the rest of today. Okay? Today's your last chances to get in on this. I'll have another one for you in the 1 o'clock hour, so make sure you're listening. And then tomorrow, once we announce the grand prize winner, we will kick off another contest at 8 a.m. So be ready to be calling in. Old School Lunch is kicking off in less than 15 minutes. So if you like the 90s and the 2000s, stay right here. An entire hour, all requested by you, is up next on Q92. Hey, it's Nicolina, your midday diva. Join me Thursday, May 14th, for the Seatbelt Challenge at Tom Benson Hall of Fame Stadium. This combined community effort is to prevent crashes and injury and promote seatbelt use in Stark County for teens and adults. 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It only takes 3 seconds to buckle up. Local high school students will be competing in the Seatbelt Challenge obstacle course. And we want to invite all of you to this free, fun-filled event to cheer on your favorite high school. We hope to see you Thursday, May 14th at 4 p.m. at Tom Benson Hall of Fame Stadium for the Seatbelt Challenge. 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

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It's happening very shortly. And this one's going out to my girl who just called and didn't know what to request at first, but she wants some Olivia Rodrigo. 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
8: And spicy. Coming up in the 4 o'clock hour, going to make you my finalist for Mother's Day. Bruno Mars in Columbus will also do it again in the 5 o'clock hour. Plus, examine what Pizza Hut is bringing back for kids. A little bit of nostalgia here. It's all coming up with me, J-Dub, right here in the afternoon on today's hit music, Q92.
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1: Am I the winner?
0: Yeah, who's this?
1: Dominic.
0: Dominic, you hungry for some pizza?
1: Yes, I am.
0: Perfect. I'm going to send you to Krause's on 30th Street in Canton, okay?
1: Woohoo!
0: Enjoy that delicious pizza. You've had Krause's before, right?
1: Yes.
0: Okay, you know they put that one little lonely olive on the pizza, right?
1: Always.
0: Enjoy it. 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

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We blasted out all the tickets to see her in Columbus. This is Drop Dead on Q92.

0: Olivia Rodrigo on today's Hit Music Q92. I'm Nicolina, your midday diva. Olivia, yeah, she announced her tour called Unraveled. And the closest she's coming to us is Columbus, October 29th, and then Pittsburgh. So you know what we said? We're sending you to the Columbus show. Keep listening. More chances. You know how we like to do. We get you to every show. We get you to every event. And we're going to get you to see Bruno Mars in Columbus with that overnight hotel stay on May 20th. The perfect Mother's Day gift. Today's your last day to become a finalist. Be listening. It's going to happen this hour with me, and I will be spilling some of the hottest celebrity gossip next on Q92.
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6: Q92.
7: Well, you might need a sweater or a spring coat for your afternoon. 57 cooler degrees for the high, mainly cloudy with an isolated shower chance. Overnight staying mostly cloudy, dry, chilly. Our low 38 degrees. From the 3 News Weather Center, I'm Mark Johnson.
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I'm Nicolina, your midday diva. Be listening. I am sending you to see Bruno Mars in Columbus with that overnight hotel stay. The best Mother's Day gift any mama could ask for. So moms, you better be listening. It's Somber Now on Q92.

0: girl LaMonica from Canton to see Ella Langley when she opens up her tour in Toledo with that overnight hotel stay. So LaMonica, enjoy it.
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2: Bloody hell. This tea is piping hot. Oh, spilling the tea. Nicolina, your midday diva, is spilling some of the hottest reality. The latest in celebrity gossip and drama.
0: So we saw Blake Lively at the Met Gala, and it was pretty shocking. It's like, wow, I don't know. I just didn't expect her to be out and about after all of this with Blake, with Justin Baldoni and Taylor Swift. But no, she was out there as if nothing was holding her back. And that was also right after this whole thing with Justin was wrapped up. But now I'm seeing that it's not over yet, despite the settlement. There's still, I guess, a pending motion connected to Justin. So, I don't know. Now she's seeking fees and damages. Girl, just, I think we need to give it a break. I think we need to just call it a dang day and move on. Travis Kelce says what he's most excited for with the upcoming nuptials, Taylor Swift. He says that it's going to be an unbelievable and wild part about walking down the aisle. So I guess that's the part everybody should be most looking forward to. But it's going to be a star-studded event for sure. He said it's going to be very surreal and that he cannot wait to tie the knot. So he is all giddy. And I still don't know if this is going down June 13th or 4th of July weekend. They're trying to throw us off here. But we will, as we always do, get to the bottom of the date, right? And finally, Kim Kardashian. Have you seen North? She was promoting her new song and new album and this new look that she's gone full in. But I will say that Kanye was there to support. I did see Kanye. But Kim is now making the difficult decision in her law journey after she's failed multiple bar exams. She's going to take a break. She's going to take a break. Just chill. She has no plans to try again in July. So, yeah, I think that's good. That is your celebrity gossip. Always serve piping hot and fresh on Q92. Coming up, your last day to become a finalist to see Bruno Mars in Columbus for Mother's Day. It's happening next on Q92. How do

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6: and spicy. Coming up in the 4 o'clock hour, gonna make you my finalist for Mother's Day. Bruno Mars in Columbus. We'll also do it again in the 5 o'clock hour. Plus, examine what Pizza Hut is bringing back for kids. A little bit of nostalgia here. It's all coming up with me, J-Dub, right here in the afternoon on today's hit music, Q92.
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0: show in Columbus on May 20th. Oh, yes. And one of you lucky local Q92 listeners are going to be headed to that show May 20th with that overnight hotel stay. So you better keep listening. Final chances coming up with J-Dub. So make sure you're listening to Q92. Tomorrow morning, we're going to have a brand new grand prize winner and a brand new contest at 8 a.m. Cannot wait for you to hear about this one. For all things diva, you can follow me on Instagram at Nicolina DJ Diva. I'm leaving you with new Jason Derulo. It's called Too Sexy For Me on Q92.
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1: Today's Hit Music Q92 is J-Dub. Final day to get you in as a finalist. We'll discuss more after Zara and Midnight Sun. It's Q92.

0: Up, it's J-Dub and a big day. Big day here in Canton because today is the final day to get in for Mother's Day. Yeah, giving you moms a 24-karat magic night you'll never forget. Two tickets to see Bruno Mars in Columbus plus that overnight hotel stay. I have an opportunity coming up in the 4 o'clock hour. Then we'll do it again in the 5 o'clock hour. And we have some other things to examine today. Right here with me, J-Dub, in the afternoon on today's hit music, Q92. Join me live in the TikTok live at J-Dub on the radio on TikTok. And, of course, you can follow me on Instagram as well at J-Dub on the radio. And, of course, keep your finger on the pulse. Everything Canton when you follow at Q92 Radio as well on all of the socials. The hits roll on next. Let's get the party started.
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6: Well, you might need a sweater or a spring coat for your afternoon. 57 cooler degrees for the high, mainly cloudy with an isolated shower chance. Overnight staying mostly cloudy, dry, chilly, our low 38 degrees. From the 3 News Weather Center, I'm Mark Johnson.
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0: Taylor Swift and Elizabeth Taylor on today's Hit Music Q92. What's up? It's J-Dub on the radio. And coming up, going to be getting you in the 4 o'clock hour. Two more opportunities to get in for Mother's Day. Bruno Mars in Columbus, the overnight hotel stay. Yeah, two more opportunities. We'll do it in the 4 and 5 o'clock hours. And then, coming up here in the 3 o'clock hour, apparently Pizza Hut is bringing back a program that all of the moms and dads out there are familiar with. Yeah, we'll get into it. Book it. It's coming back on Q92. We'll get into it in the 3 o'clock hour.
1: Thursday morning, we're calling the winner of our Mother's Day Bruno Mars in Columbus with a hotel stay contest. We have a brand new You're Included contest to kick off. You're not going to want to miss. And at 8:30, we're talking to Jordan Miller on his birthday week.
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0: It's Shade Up on the Radio. Kind of excited to learn that Pizza Hut's doing something big. I'll get back. We'll get into it coming up in the 3 o'clock hour on Q92. Hang on. A little bit of nostalgia right here.
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2: They say the holy water's watered down, and this town's lost its faith. Our colors will fade.

92, it's Jada. Being a millennial, there's nothing more gratifying than getting hit with a little bit of nostalgia. And, well, this nostalgic thing is officially coming back to Pizza Hut. We'll get into it right after one with Public on Q92.

0: One Republic, Need Your Love on today's hit music, Q92. What's up? It's J-Dub on the radio. And look, when I'm scrolling, putting together the radio show, I'm scrolling on social media. And just the other day, I unlocked a core memory, and I didn't even know I still had in that brain of mine. That's had way too many injuries. But Pizza Hut has brought back the Book It program. You guys remember the Book It program? It began May 1st. So, you know, we're 6 days in. So, hi, sorry, I'm late about getting to the story. But the Book It, you read books, you hit the goals, you get free personal pan pizzas from Pizza Hut, just like you were back in elementary school. You guys bringing the core memories back? All right, so here we go. The best part about the Book It program was walking into the Pizza Hut. You know, you had that Book It pin on your shirt. When you walked in, you were like, oh, I'm royalty. I got this pin. You weren't just a kid. You were an academic weapon. You sat down in the booth and you're like, you know what? Let me get that pan pizza. I earned this beat. Now, let's be honest for a second. I did not read all of the books that I allegedly completed for the Book It program. I gamed the system, if I may. I put the hack in there. And look, I was turning out goosebumps I never even opened. Giving full book reports, you know, like I was a literary genius over here. Teachers are like, wow, J-Dub, great summary. But I was like, yeah, that was just me taking the last paragraph of the back of the book and creating my own little narrative there to support my pizza empire here. And listen, look, there was nothing like getting that personal pre-pan pizza. It tasted better because you earned it. Or in my case, it was kind of fraudulent. So I earned it. And look, they brought it back for a whole new generation, which is making me really, really happy because some kids don't like to read now. You hit the goals now. You get the pizza reward every month. The only difference is now it's digital. No more pin, which sucks. Because honestly, that's the real tragedy. Having that Book It pin. That was like the original OG flex when you walked into a Pizza Hut. Or maybe that was just me. It's Q92.
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10: Weather. Well, you might need a sweater or a spring coat for your afternoon. 57 cooler degrees for the high, mainly cloudy with an isolated shower chance. Overnight staying mostly cloudy, dry, chilly, our low 38 degrees. From the 3 News Weather Center, I'm Mark Johnson.
0: Thank you, Mark Johnson. It is 320 in the Hall of Fame City, 55 for your temperature outside, and Summer's getting back with his friends on Q92.
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1: Hello.
0: Hi, who's this?
1: This is Ashley.
0: Hi, Ashley. What can I do for you today?
1: I'm just calling because my sister actually told me to call.
0: She didn't tell you why to call?
1: I'm assuming to enter something to win or to win something. I actually just walked out of work and checked my phone and was getting ready to turn on your radio station and she beat me to it.
0: It's just interesting to know that it's easy for people to turn me on.
1: Yeah.
0: You're like, you know what? I'm just going to call Q92 and say, hey, I want to win something.
1: Yeah.
0: And then I'm going to say, wow, I love giving away prizes. Now I feel a little bit cheap and dirty.
1: Ooh, picked the right time then.
0: No, you didn't actually. We were just going to get to that.
1: Yeah, all right.
0: So you'll want to listen coming up in the 4 o'clock hour for one of the opportunities for the Mother's Day giveaway to get you tickets to Bruno Mars and the Overnight Hotel Stay in Columbus. And then in the 5 o'clock hour is the final opportunity, period, because tomorrow we're pulling the grand prize winner.
1: All right.
0: So now you got the tea, right?
1: Yep, now I got the tea. She left it all out.
0: You're
1: just the call.
0: You got that, right? 4 and 5 o'clock hours.
1: Yeah.
0: All right, so when are you going to call back?
1: At 4 o'clock and 5 o'clock.
0: Right. And who's going to be my next finalist for Bruno Mars in Columbus?
1: Ashley is.
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Today's Hit Music here, 92. It's Shannon. What's wrong with being confident? Well, a lot of people take it as cocky or, you know, your personality's too big, like you have a major ego. That's why Demi Lovato is confident. Some think you say it's misogynistic. I digress. Confidence should always be a part of everybody's personality. Gotta have that confidence to get you things done. Kehlani, she's getting folded on Q92.

It's already, you know, fun to say that you're a Cleveland Browns fan because there's so much drama behind it. And I feel like Hollywood is starting to pick up on said drama. Because if you're a football fan, especially around this area, because we did create it here in Canton, Ohio, get ready. A brand new TV series is about to kick off. It's called, get ready for it, The Land. Yeah, it's basically an inspired by Cleveland Browns football team. Not officially the Browns, but a Cleveland sports football team. And it's going to star William H. Macy, Christopher Maloney. You know him from SVU and Law and Order Criminal Intent. Mandy Moore is also going to be on it. And it's already going to be emotional because right there I said Mandy Moore is going to be on it. But it isn't just football. It's the feelings with shoulder pads, y'all. Think This Is Us allegedly with shoulder pads. Which I'm actually kind of amped up because I loved This Is Us. So it's going to be filmed a fake Cleveland Browns draft, which apparently already happened in this year's draft. And there's a guy who thought Cleveland just picked the future of the franchise. And the quarterback's name is Chad McQuarterback. It's wild. Some of the things that are coming out about this TV show are going to be exciting. But don't be surprised if there's some filming going around in Canton. There was already some filming going around in Cleveland and, of course, around the NFL draft there in Pittsburgh. But yeah, we're getting a brand new TV show. This Is Us, basically, with shoulder pads. It's called The Land. It's inspired by, well, the Cleveland Browns football team. Can't wait to see how this goes.

0: Thursday morning, we're calling the winner of our Mother's Day Bruno Mars in Columbus with a hotel stay contest. We have a brand new You're Included contest to kick off. You're not going to want to miss. And at 8:30, we're talking to Jordan Miller on his birthday week.
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9: Well, you might need a sweater or a spring coat for your afternoon. 57 cooler degrees for the high, mainly cloudy with an isolated shower chance. Overnight staying mostly cloudy, dry, chilly, our low 38 degrees. From the 3 News Weather Center, I'm Mark Johnson.
11: Thank you, Mark Johnson. It is 420 in the Hall of Fame City. 54 for your temperature outside. Zara Larson's dancing in the midnight sun on Q92.
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3: Q92 getting you to Columbus to see the very talented Bruno Mars. They're at the Ohio Stadium there. Now, Q92 put this all together, thinking that, you know what, Mother's Day's here. She could use the 24-karat magic night she'll never forget, seeing Bruno Mars live in Columbus, overnight hotel stay, and then instantly my brain goes to, well, if they had a significant other in their life that is either going with them or not, maybe a little shopping spree down in Columbus, maybe a little bit of pampering. I'm just throwing that out there. Food for thought for the grand prize winner, which will be tomorrow at 8 a.m. right here on today's Hit Music Q92, which gives you two opportunities to get in on Bruno Mars. One right now at 330-450-9292. 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Bella Kay, I love it.

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3: Hello, I am Laura.
2: Hi, Laura, how's your day going?
3: It's going pretty good. How's yours going?
2: Fantastic. Well, appreciate you asking. Thank you.
3: You're welcome.
2: Anything fun going on today?
3: Well, it's my day off and I had to get an oil change. Not very fun.
2: No, that's not. Hopefully on your day off you do something fun. No, you had to adult.
3: Well, then I went shopping, so that was fun.
2: All right, well, there you go. You adulted, then you shopped.
3: Yes, yes, definitely.
2: What did you buy, if you don't mind me asking?
3: I bought a couple of shirts and a nice jean jacket.
2: Look at you. Okay. And then you called the radio station.
3: Yeah, and then, well, I tried earlier when I pulled up for the oil change, but I never got through. No. So I just pulled up to Marshall's and started trying again.
2: Oh, okay. Well, that's a good thing you called when you did.
3: Am I caller number 10?
2: You are.
3: Yay!
2: You're my finalist!
3: All right! They just pull my name tomorrow.
2: That's the goal, and look, you're already in the process of shopping. Why not just go ahead and pick up that outfit ready to go for the show on May 20th?
3: All right, I will.
2: Where are you calling from today?
3: I am currently in Boardman.
2: Why don't you tell everybody in Boardman and Youngstown and everybody listening who just made you a finalist for Bruno Mars?
3: Q92, baby!

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2: 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I like the playoffs. 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

0: or Bruno Mars for Mother's Day. No worries. One more final opportunity coming up here in the 5 o'clock hour. It will be the very last opportunity to get in for the Bruno Mars tickets for the Columbus show on May 20th, plus that overnight hotel stay. We'll make you my finalist coming up here in the 5 o'clock hour on today's Hit Music Q92. Plus, Pizza Hut brought back a nostalgic program from, well, my childhood. Yeah, we'll talk about Book It coming up here in the 5 o'clock hour as well on Q92.
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either August 22nd, Stage AE, Pittsburgh. Euphoria star Dominic Fike gonna be there. He also on your radio right now. It's his song, Baby Doll.

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2: You played it cool and I played it dumb. 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

What's up, it's J-Dub. Congratulations to LaMonica from Canton. She won the tickets to see Ella Langley as she's kicking off that Dandelion World Tour in Toledo tomorrow night. LaMonica, have the time of your life with that overnight hotel stay in the show. Just when

0: Days Hit Music, Q92, and again, shout out to LaMonica from Canton. She's the grand prize winner to win in that trip to Toledo as Ella Langley's kicking off that Dandelion Tour tomorrow night. So, LaMonica, prego and all, hope you have an incredible time, girl. And of course, the overnight hotel stay going to come in clutch. So, enjoy Ella in Toledo from Today's Hit Music, Q92. And one more opportunity. Speaking of giveaways, you, Columbus, Bruno Mars, the Mother's Day that you never thought could happen is happening. We'll make you a finalist coming up here within the next 15 minutes on Q92.
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11: Well, you might need a sweater or a spring coat for your afternoon. 57 cooler degrees for the high, mainly cloudy with an isolated shower chance. Overnight staying mostly cloudy, dry, chilly, our low 38 degrees. From the 3 News Weather Center, I'm Mark Johnson.
0: Thank you, Mark Johnson. It is 518 in the Hall of Fame City. 54 for your temperature outside, and Justin's looking to water those daisies on Q92.
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1: Bruno Mars, he's coming to Columbus in Q92. Snag some tickets and we're throwing them your way for Mother's Day in that overnight hotel stay. That'll run. I think it might stay for an extra day. Lay in the hay. A lot of you millennials will get that joke. Needless to say. Ah! Getting you into Bruno Mars. Let's make you caller number 10. My very finalist for this contest. So if you make it in, you could be that grand prize winner tomorrow morning, 8 a.m. 330-450-9292. It's Bruno Mars and the Romantic Tour, Ohio Stadium in Columbus, May 20th. Special guests Anderson .Paak and Leon Thomas. Again, looking for caller number 10. Good luck from today's hit music, Q92. 330-450-9292.

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2: Hi, Melissa, how's your day going?
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2: 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What do you got going on, girl?
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2: Let's go.
3: And I heard the call, so I decided I'd call.
2: You're a Bruno Mars fan?
3: Yes, I am.
2: Have you seen him in concert?
3: No, I haven't.
2: Would you like to see him in concert?
3: I would.
2: It's a good thing you called when you did, because you're calling number 10. You're my finalist.
3: Oh, my God. Thank you.
2: You are the very final finalist.
3: Oh, my God. Awesome. You made my day.
2: Bruno Mars and the Romantic Tour rolling through Ohio Stadium in Columbus Wednesday, May 20th. Special guest Anderson .Paak and Leon Thomas. Plus, we're even throwing in that overnight hotel stay. Where are you calling from today?
3: Maslin, Ohio.
2: Why don't you tell everybody in Maslin and everybody listening who just made you a finalist to see Bruno Mars?
3: Q92.

Pitbull, Lil Jon, Damn, I Love Miami. Everybody's getting amped up because, well, September, they're coming to Blossom Music Center. And look, if you haven't seen Pitbull in concert, it's electricity from start to finish. So if you have an opportunity to go see Pitbull in Blossom Music Center, trust me, you will love it. Keep listening to Q92 because you never know. We could be throwing more tickets your way. And hits are on the way next. Throwing more music. How about some Huntrix? A little bit of BB Rexha on the way. And then, of course, we'll kick off the 6 o'clock hour with Ray and some Weekend right here on

0: Thursday morning, we're calling the winner of our Mother's Day Bruno Mars in Columbus with a hotel stay contest. We have a brand new You're Included contest to kick off. You're not going to want to miss. 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

You guys remember the Book It program, right? Yeah, I just saw something that unlocked a core memory just last night, and I had to tell you guys. Apparently, Pizza Hut is bringing back the Book It program, y'all. It all kicked off on May 1st. And, I mean, let's call it what it is. You read the books, you hit the goals, boom, free personal pan pizza. Like you're back in elementary school. And I don't know if you guys remember walking into a Pizza Hut with your little Book It tin because you got the free pan pizzas. Yeah. You were a celebrity as you walked into the Pizza Hut. It's almost like you were royalty because you had your pin. But I'll be honest with you guys. I only read like maybe three books. One of them was called Curse of Blood Swamp. So I basically worked the system for my free pizzas. Needless to say, if you are a fan of the Book It program, congratulations. Pizza Hut officially brought it back, but it's now digital. No more pin. And that's really the tragedy of it all. So, all summer long, the next couple months, get into some books. Download the Book It app. Get yourself some delicious pizzas from Pizza Hut. And remember where you heard it from, right here. Me, J-Dub, on today's Hit Music, Q92.

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2: 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It only takes 3 seconds to buckle up. 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
5: Weather. Grab a coat if you're staying out late tonight. A mainly cloudy sky on the way. Our low, 38 chilly degrees. Thursday, slight chance for an afternoon rain shower in one or two spots, otherwise partly sunny. Again, a little chilly. Our high, 57. From the 3 News Weather Center, I'm Mark Johnson.
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9: Q92. Grab a coat if you're staying out late tonight. A mainly cloudy sky on the way. Our low, 38 chilly degrees. Thursday, slight chance for an afternoon rain shower in one or two spots, otherwise partly sunny. Again, a little chilly. Our high, 57. From the 3 News Weather Center, I'm Mark Johnson.
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Bonnie Richmond and that Million Dollar Baby on today's Hit Music Q92. One contest is ending tomorrow at 8 a.m., which only means a new contest is kicking off. What will it be? Be here tomorrow, just after 8 on Q92. I could

is Hit Music, Q92 with J-Dub, and he's bringing his romantic store to the Shoe in Columbus Wednesday, May 20th. Tomorrow morning, 8 a.m., one local grand prize winner is going to be headed down to Columbus seeing his romantic tour with an overnight hotel stay. Bruno, risking it all now on Q92.

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0: Thursday morning, we're calling the winner of our Mother's Day Bruno Mars in Columbus with a hotel stay contest. We have a brand new You're Included contest to kick off. 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And at 8:30, we're talking to Jordan Miller on his birthday week.
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